0: or lying during the coronavirus pandemic. The doctor reading a statement where he invoked the Fifth Amendment of the US Constitution and questioned why he had been called to give evidence.
1: To get me to say something, anything, that could vindicate his repeated public pledges that I end up, in his words, quote, behind bars, unquote.
0: Also making news, Australians will soon have access to a diagnostic blood test for Alzheimer's disease. The TGA has approved a blood plasma test for use, which experts say could transform early detection. And a new poll suggests Australians are trusting each other less in 2026 than at any other point this decade. In finance, a few minutes into trade, the All Ords down 31 points at 91.68. One Australian dollar is buying 69.5 US cents.
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3: Broncos premiership prop Corey Jensen has just announced his immediate retirement. He's been struggling with a blood clotting issue and hasn't played much this season. Meanwhile, the Eels are preparing to come face-to-face with a player they hope can help break their 40-year premiership drought. Tigers star Jerome Luai will join Parramatta on a one-year deal next season before moving to the Chiefs. Ahead of Sunday's showdown, Eels prop Jack Williams applauding Luai's recruitment.
4: You get that sort of player to come on the market, it's silly if you don't take it. And, you know, he's a proven winner. He's won Comps. He's a rep player. He's on the other side of the field on the weekend, so we'll treat him that way.
3: And at the Commonwealth Games, Australia has won gold in both women's and men's wheelchair 3x3 basketball. The men's side finished with silver, the women's wheelchair with bronze. That's sport. I'm Mike Pearsall.
0: It's 10:04. That's the latest news and sport.
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2: 2UE Sydney weather.
0: Mostly sunny throughout the day. West to southwesterly winds in the morning. Top of 17 on the coast and in the west. A mostly sunny day tomorrow. The slight chance of an evening shower. A shower or two on Saturday. Clearing again for Sunday. Partly cloudy for Monday, Tuesday. Right now it's 13 degrees in town, humidity 50%. It's 12 degrees at Bankstown, 12 also at Gosford, 11 degrees right now at Campbelltown, 11 also for Lucas Heights, Penrith and at Terry Hills.
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a guy had so many different musical reincarnations throughout his career. Early Motown from Marvin Gaye, kind of stuff you expect here. Classic hits from the 60s, 70s and 80s. In fact, let's take the Peace Train next with Cat Stevens. And turn this up, love it, from Chris Rea. Let's dance.

0: Classic hits, To You We. Ever notice other stations in Sydney have just forgotten about the 70s? Not us. We love it, Real Thing. Phil Collins ahead of that with a nice drum solo in the air tonight. And Cat Stevens taking the peace train. Scotty, this morning, let me ask you a question. What is the largest internal organ in the human body? Well, I'll give you the answer for free. It is the liver. The liver is the largest internal organ in the human body. Well, that's going to come in handy tomorrow, not just to impress your mates at work, but also for a guaranteed $10 in our $1,000 minute. So a cheeky free answer for you this morning. And we do it every time around, every day around this time at 10:30. Tomorrow morning, get all 10 questions correct, including that one, and $1,000 is yours to head into the weekend. We'll play again after 8 o'clock. The $1,000 minute returns here at 2UE.
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2: A diesel spill on the M2 motorway at Macquarie Park. The left eastbound lane is blocked just past Lane Cove Road. A few breakdowns in Riverston. A truck's broken down Garfield Road west at Carlton Street. Traffic affected both ways. There's a breakdown at Liverpool on the Hume Highway. It's southbound at Hoxton Park Road. And between French's Forest and North Narrabeen, there's roadwork on sections of the Wakehurst Parkway. We've been seeing traffic slowing southbound approaching Oxford Falls Road with a reduced speed limit. It's time to complete your census. 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I'm Tim Govers. That's the latest traffic on Classic Hits, 2UE.
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3: 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You're going to hear from Kate today over lunch about what she wanted to be before she decided to become a singer. 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You know what? I'll tell you more over lunch. Have a great morning.
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7: Milk, a delicious source of natural goodness. But for some, it's off the menu. See, some people may be sensitive to the A1 protein commonly found in ordinary milks. But A2 milk is different. It comes from cows that naturally only produce milk that's free from A1 protein. Love milk? Only A2 milk will do.
8: Hello there, I'm Nath Gardner with a sports flash. Broncos premiership star Corey Jensen has pulled a pin on his NRL career after a life-threatening health scare. He hasn't played since April after suffering a pulmonary embolism caused by a blood clot in the lungs. The 32-year-old has featured in 153 matches, 58 for North Queensland and 95 for the Broncos since his debut in 2017. Day 6 of the Commonwealth Games, and Australia has added another 12 gold to its tally, highlighted by an incredible feat in the pool. Ben Armbruster and Kyle Chalmers both winning gold in the 50-metre butterfly.
9: It's a dead heat! Armbruster and Chalmers!
10: Oh, wow! They tied in the semi!
9: It was 21-82 in the semi. It is 22-73 games records here for the two Australians.
8: That that call from Channel 7. Australia with 103 medals, way out in front from second place Canada's 39, including 47 gold. And that's the latest in sport.
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0: Beatles discovered Distortion and everything changed. Revolution, how good. 11 o'clock news, sport and weather on the way. We'll cross to Glasgow. I get the update on the Comm Games. The Aussies doing very well at the moment. Do you have a weekend tradition? I love every weekend sitting down with my partner Gemma over a cuppa and we do the Weekend Australian Quiz. Have you seen this? 30 quiz questions, all general knowledge. Some weekends we do well, other weekends we don't do so well. A couple of weekends ago we got a music question, which I often love. And the question seemed pretty obvious. Which Boney M song is based on a biblical story? Of course I said, Daddy Cool. Not so much. By the rivers of Babylon. I mean, pretty obvious, really, isn't it? Where we sat down. I thought we're thinking, this is a great song. Rivers of Babylon, you'll hear it inside the next 15 minutes. And more classic hits from the 60s, 70s and 80s on the way.
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5: It's 11 o'clock. Good morning. I'm Josh Bryant. Experts say a freshly approved diagnostic blood test for Alzheimer's disease could greatly improve the ability to detect the condition in living patients. The Therapeutic Goods Administration has now approved the blood plasma test for use. A facility opening in Randwick is capable of running it in 18 minutes. Neuroscience Research Australia Chief Executive Professor Matthew Kinnan has told Mark Levy the goal is to eventually have the testing be a part of a routine checkup.
6: Because we need reference information. So Neural will be the national reference laboratory, and that will give the ranges that then can be used to identify and confirm diagnosis. With that data, it will be taken forward for Medicare item number, so it will be, you know, absolutely supported through Medicare.
5: The communications watchdog is taking Optus to court over the September 000 outage. ACMA alleges the telco breached two separate legal obligations on more than 1,000 occasions. Optus has previously paid about $12 million in penalties for an outage in November 2023. The country's online safety regulator, meantime, is taking federal court action against the messaging service Telegram. eSafety alleges the platform left videos of terrorist executions and mass shootings on its platforms for weeks, even after they'd been reported. Commissioner Julian Mangrant says the civil proceedings follow a years-long investigation.
7: This case concerns content linked to some of the most notorious acts of known extremist violence in recent history. We allege that this content remained publicly accessible on the service long after Telegram had been put on notice by user reports.
5: Emergency services are describing a fire which killed three people in Sydney's southwest as an absolute tragedy. Three bodies were found inside a granny flat after firefighters extinguished the flames at the property at Wylie Park. Identification is ongoing, but police say two adults and a 16-year-old were known to live at the home. The cause of the fire is under investigation. A new response model is being rolled out in New South Wales for people experiencing a mental health crisis. Those calling 000 will now be connected with experts who will assess their needs and put them in touch with the right care. The changes come as part of the response to the recommendations from the coronial inquest into the Bondi Junction stabbing attack. Also making news, federal member for Solomon Luke Gosling has been arrested in relation to the alleged assault of Northern

0: Territory Administrator David Connolly. And volunteer-run community sporting groups in Sydney say they're struggling with high insurance costs and outdated liability laws. In finance, the All Ords trading down 65 points at 91.34. One Australian dollar is buying 69.5 US cents.
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2: Broncos Premiership star Corey Jensen has announced his immediate retirement from rugby league due to a health battle. The 32-year-old was diagnosed with pulmonary embolisms in both lungs earlier this year. Jensen says his long-term health has to come first.
3: This obviously isn't how I imagined my playing career would come to an end, but after receiving medical advice and speaking with the specialists, it's become clear it's no longer safe for me to continue playing rugby league. It's been incredibly difficult to come to terms with, but my health and my family's future has to come first.
2: Round 22 of the NRL begins tonight with the Cowboys hosting the Roosters in Townsville. And the swimming program has wrapped up at the Commonwealth Games in Glasgow, with Australia netting a record 35 gold medals in the pool. Among the winners this morning were Sam Short, Brittany Castelluzzo, Lakeisha Patterson and Kai Taylor. That's sport. I'm Mike Pearsall.
0: 11:04, that's the latest news and sport.
1: 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Sydney traffic.
4: In Balgala, two cars have collided on Sydney Road. Traffic delayed both ways past Pickworth Avenue. Ongoing roadworks on the Waycoast Parkway. That's affecting traffic between North Narrabeen and Oxford Falls in both directions. We've been watching slow traffic heading south at the moment on the approach to Oxford Falls Road. The speed limit has been reduced. In Kellyville, a breakdown on Windsor Road. It's westbound at Acres Road. Ongoing works in Norwest. That's affecting traffic on Norwest Boulevard between Windsor and Old Windsor Road. The cat's out of the bag. Aldi prices just got Aldier across the Chocur mini range. Now only $4.99 per pack. Aldi, good different. I'm Tim Govers. That's the latest traffic on Classic Hits 2UE.
1: 2UE Sydney weather.
0: Mostly sunny throughout the day. West to south westerly winds through the morning. Top of 17 degrees on the coast and in the west. A mostly sunny day tomorrow with a slight chance of a shower in the evening. A shower or two for Saturday, clearing for Sunday and partly cloudy for Monday, Tuesday. Right now 15 degrees in town. Humidity 44%. 14 degrees at Bankstown, Campbelltown and Gosford. 13 degrees at Lucas Heights and Penrith. It's 12 degrees right now at Terry Hills.
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0: Buddies from the album Woodface, which is just exceptional. It's Only Natural. Classic hits from the 60s, 70s and 80s continue. Fleetwood Mac on the way. Farnsey is bringing the bagpipes with one of his first number one songs in a tick in the Doors now.
1: People are

0: guys all the time at work. 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

0: from a classic artist. That voice, just amazing. Whitney, How Will I Know? Fleetwood Mac ahead of that. Secondhand News. Nice to play that one from Rumours and Farnsie in there too. Not going to hear these songs anywhere else. You know, this weekend we are heading back to 1970 in the Classic Hits Countdown. Huge year for music, but also all the big events that happened in 1970. We're going to revisit that on the Classic Hits Countdown. A newfangled plane, the jumbo jet, the Boeing 747, made its first commercial flight in 1970. I do remember looking at all the pictures of the Qantas 747s back in 1970 with the nice little lounge up on the top deck. I mean, wasn't flying so decadent back then. The Beatles split up, of course, in 1970. Stevie had signed, sealed, delivered. And a nice little debut in 1970 from an unknown called Elton. We're going to revisit all these memories, all the great songs as well, the classic hits from 1970. It's a big Classic Hits Countdown this weekend, Sunday from 10.
1: Classic Hits 2UE, Sydney traffic.
2: We had a diesel spill this morning on the M2 motorway at Macquarie Park. The left to eastbound lane is blocked just past the Christie Road overpass. And right on here, a broken down truck on Victoria Road at Park Road that's affecting the westbound bus lane. Traffic recovering through Balgowla after an earlier crash on Sydney Road. All lanes are back open. On the Waco's Parkway between North Narrabeen and French's Forest, there's some ongoing roadworks. Traffic is slowing coming into Oxford Falls southbound. 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I'm Tim Govis. That's the latest traffic on Classic Hits 2UE.
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7: Hello there, I'm Nath Gardner with a sports flash. Broncos premiership star Corey Jensen has pulled the pin on his NRL career after a life-threatening health scare. He hasn't played since April after suffering a pulmonary embolism caused by a blood clot in the lungs. The 32-year-old has featured in 153 matches, 58 for North Queensland and 95 for the Broncos since his debut in 2017. Day 6 of the Commonwealth Games, and Australia has added another 12 gold to its tally, highlighted by an incredible feat in the pool. Ben Armbruster and Kyle Chalmers both winning gold in the 50-metre butterfly.
8: It's a dead heat! Armbruster and Chalmers!
9: Oh, wow!
8: was 21-82 in the semi. It is 22-73 games records here for the two Australians.
7: That call from Channel 7. Australia with 103 medals, way out in front from second place Canada's 39, including 47 gold. And that's the latest in sport.
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0: Yeah, I love it, mate. I love working to it. I've got a young crew of boys who work with me, and I'm educating them in proper music.
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0: last train to London for the morning. Taken off from ELO. Michael Bolton, a man who's he's sold millions upon millions of albums. That makes him a certified classic artist. Ahead of that, and the Hollies, back to the 60s with Bus Stop. It's almost 12, so let's get you up to speed with headlines at midday, and then Gab Miller's up with the Classic Hits Lunchbox for today, the 30th of July. Some big birthdays to celebrate. Kate Bush turns 68 today. Arnold Schwarzenegger turns 79, and Paul Anka celebrates a birthday as well. He's 85. So celebrating all the big milestones and the music to match, the Classic Hits Lunchbox is next. Have a great afternoon.
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7: In this bulletin, three dead in a Sydney fire tragedy, changing the response to mental health incidents and a crucial Alzheimer's breakthrough. It's midday. Good afternoon. I'm Madeline McNeil. Emergency services have described a fire which killed three people in Sydney's southwest as an absolute tragedy. Three bodies were found inside the Wylie Park granny flat after firefighters extinguished the flames. Two adults and a 16-year-old were known to live at the address, but work to identify the bodies is ongoing. Fire and Rescue Commissioner Jeremy Futrell says they will get to the bottom of how the flames broke out.
8: To lose three people in one fire like this is an absolute tragedy. It is devastating for the family of those people that have been lost last night. It has a severe impact on the surrounding neighbourhood and the community in this area, and also provides an impact on the firefighters and the other emergency responders.
7: Six men have now been charged over a brawl at a junior rugby league match in Sydney's southwest. One man was taken to hospital after the scuffle between spectators at the Oaks. Men aged between 18 and 71 have been charged with a fray, while three 17-year-olds have been dealt with under the Young Offenders Act. Police will no longer be the default responders when assisting people during mental health emergencies. Sasha Foote reports.
9: Officers will now only respond to a mental health episode if public or patient safety could be at risk. Instead, acute care clinicians will be the first point of support for people in distress who call 000. The state's mental health minister, Rose Jackson, says it's about prioritising a care-led response. The $270 million program forms part of the state government's response to inquest recommendations into the Bondi Junction stabbing attack. Sasha Foote, Northmead.
7: Optus is facing court action over the 000 outage last year. ACMA alleges the telco breached two separate legal obligations relating to access to emergency calls on more than 1,000 occasions. Optus has previously paid $12 million in penalties for an outage in November 2023. The online safety regulator is taking encrypted messaging platform Telegram to court, accusing it of failing to remove terror content. Dusty Fitzpatrick reports.
10: The safety commissioner says the civil proceedings in the federal court follow a years-long investigation into Telegram. The regulator alleges the platform failed to remove pro-terror material for weeks after it was reported. Commissioner Julie Inman-Grant says the content included videos of terrorist executions and mass shootings.
11: And other horrific material used for propaganda and for radicalization.
10: Fines of up to $54.6 million could be on the table under the Online Safety Act's unlawful material codes and standards. Dusty Fitzpatrick reporting.
7: The Coalition and crossbenchers say they will review the details of a bill designed to make it harder for

0: foreign fighters with links to ISIS to return to Australia. There are constitutional limits around governments blocking an Australian citizen returning, but Pauline Hanson wants to pass a bill which would tighten terror-related bail rules, expand passport cancellation powers, and make it easier to issue temporary exclusion orders. Australians now have access to a revolutionary blood test for Alzheimer's disease. Toby Goff reports.
1: The Therapeutic Goods Administration has approved the new 18-minute test known as p-tau217. The new test detects build-ups of brain proteins known as amyloids in blood plasma with 90% accuracy. Dementia Australia's Dr. Michael Woodward says it'll transform how we tackle Australia's leading cause of death.
2: Eventually, we might be able to remove the amyloid before any symptoms and therefore basically never get the Alzheimer's that we're otherwise destined to get.
1: A new diagnosis centre will be launched in Sydney, which will run the tests on patients with symptoms. The program will be rolled out to GPs in September. Toby Goff reporting.
0: Airlines are demanding an explanation from Air Services Australia after flight disruptions at Sydney Airport. 33 departing flights were delayed by up to an hour this morning due to an operational issue at the Air Traffic Control Centre. Three firefighters have died fighting wildfires amid a dire fire season in Europe. Nine's Europe correspondent Josh Bavis reports.
3: Firefighters died battling a blaze on Crete that had a fire front 15 kilometres long. They were among 160 fighting blazes that broke out on the Greek island. Greek emergency response teams are also fighting wildfires on Paros and Lesbos. In Spain, the Interior Minister has warned the country still has several tough days ahead, with about 10 major fires burning. One west of Madrid is the biggest on record for the country. The head of Europe's Emergency Response Coordination Centre said this year was looking like the continent's worst ever fire season, saying the outlook for a number of countries is looking very difficult in the days and weeks ahead. In London, Josh Bavis.
0: Former health official Anthony Fauci has refused to answer questions at a US Senate hearing into COVID, saying he feared Republicans would try to use his testimony to prosecute him for perjury. And a new poll suggests Australians trust each other less in 2026 than at any other point this decade. In finance, the All Ords is down 32 points at 91.67, one Australian dollar buying 69.5 US cents.
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5: Stuff it. 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
6: Australia has won another 9 gold medals on the final day of the swimming program at the Commonwealth Games. It included a surprise win for Kai Taylor in the 200-metre freestyle and both the men's and women's 100-metre medley relay teams. Four-time Olympian Kate Campbell has told Today it was an incredible effort from the entire Dolphins team.
7: They are the undisputed champions of the pool. They take home a record-breaking 35 gold medals. It has been an unbelievably dominant performance.
6: Broncos premiership prop Corey Jensen has announced his immediate retirement from rugby league due to a health issue, while Cowboys back rower John Bateman's been ruled out of tonight's game with the Roosters after his hamstring flared up during their captain's run. Sydney FC has gone down to Tottenham in a penalty shootout at Allianz Stadium after drawing 1-1 in the Sydney Super Cup. And Alex de Minaur has defeated Stefanos Tsitsipas in Washington to set up a second round clash with Cruz Hewitt. That's sport. I'm Mike Pearsall.
0: It's 12:07. That's the latest news and sport.
8: 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Sydney traffic.
9: A diesel spill on the M2 motorway at Macquarie Park affecting eastbound traffic. The left lane blocked just past Lane Cove Road. We had a breakdown in Rydalmere on Victoria Road. That's moved off now. Westbound traffic recovering well past Park Road. Between French's Forest and North Narrabeen, roadworks on sections of the Wakehurst Parkway affecting traffic both ways. And between St Clair and Erskine Park, roadwork could affect your run on Mamre Road. Speed limit reductions and some lane closures between the M4 and Erskine Park Road. Want a degree that actually gets you working? UNSW College Applied Degree gets you job ready. Applications closing soon. Search UNSW College today. I'm Tim Govers. That's the latest traffic on Classic Hits 2UE.
8: 2UE Sydney weather.
0: Sunny with southerly winds up to 20 kilometres per hour. Sunny again tomorrow, 9 to 18 degrees in the city, 3 to 18 in the west. Looking ahead, a shower or two Saturday, mostly sunny Sunday, a possible shower Monday and sunny Tuesday. Right now in town, it's 16 degrees, 15 at Bankstown and Penrith. It's 14 degrees at Campbelltown and Lucas Heights and 13 at Terry Hills.
10: I'll just have cheese and lettuce and Marmite sandwich and coffee. Okay, a 1, 2, 3, 4.
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12: Oh, good afternoon. Welcome to your July 30th lunchbox. Let's start in style this afternoon with Kate Bush. Kate is 68.
13: When I was at school, I wanted to be a vet and a psychiatrist, but I didn't really want to be. That was just, I suppose, to keep people happy, to think that if I did get a career, it would be a straight one. But it wasn't what I wanted to do at all.
12: The one and only Kate Bush, just before I play this song, and apologies if you're already well aware of this, but just for the benefit of anybody who isn't, the story of this song is amazing. So, and if you listen carefully to the lyrics, you'll get it. Basically, it's Kate Bush catching out her husband having an affair with someone else, and she dresses up as that other person that the husband's having the affair with, and then kind of, you know, rips off the disguise and goes, babushka. That's a very, very basic description of something that Kate Bush does much more poetically here. Babushka. Happy birthday, Kate Bush. Welcome to the Lunchbox.

the Classic Hits Lunchbox. Aretha Franklin's a natural woman. I was messing around on social media the other day and someone posed the question, if you could have like the perfect band, you know, lead singer, bass, guitar, drums, who would it be? So I chose Aretha Franklin as the lead vocalist. I chose Jimi Hendrix as the guitarist. I chose Paul McCartney as the bass player because he can also do some backing vocals and write a main song, right? And John Bonham from Led Zeppelin is the drummer. So there you go, Aretha Franklin, part of my imaginary supergroup with a natural woman. Let's get on with it. We're doing birthdays and anniversaries for the 30th of July. Paul Anka is 85 today. Deserves respect for a lot of things, including the lyrics to My Way. Arnold Schwarzenegger, born in Graz, Austria, 79 years ago today. Simon Baker, born in Tasmania, 57 years ago today, Australian actor. Sir Christopher Nolan, 56. And Lisa Kudrow was born in California, 63 years ago today. She was Phoebe in Friends. So let's do this. The Rembrandts, I'll be there for you on the Lunchbox.

0: The classic hits lunchbox. Dragon's Reign, we had Eagles, Peaceful Easy Feeling. And because Lisa Kudrow's having a birthday today, it just made sense to play to Rembrandt, I'll Be There For You. Let's get on with birthdays and anniversaries for the 30th of July. Here's a big one. This happened on this day in 1976. This is back when Caitlyn Jenner was known as Bruce Jenner, and Bruce won the decathlon at the Olympics.
1: At that point, I started thinking to myself that this is almost over with. I had trained for 12 years of my life, and I've got one event left. I started getting very choked up at that time. I started thinking about what a great time in my life this is and how much time and energy I had put into it. And it was going to be over with just in the next 15 or 20 minutes.
2: The 1,500 meters... for a lot of decathlon men, has always been drudgery. They've always hated to try to do something like that. I always enjoyed it. It was the most challenging event in all of the decathlon.
0: Bruce Jenner, as it was at the time, winning the Olympic decathlon on this day in 1976. It's also the anniversary of Rex Airlines ceasing all bookings for domestic jet service routes to capital cities and falling into voluntary administration. That was 2 years ago today. The landslide at Thredbo happened on this day in 1997. Stuart Diver, the lone survivor. The Volkswagen Beetle rolled off the assembly line. This is the Type 1 for the final time on this day in 2003, 65 years after the original launch. Top of the Pops aired for the final time in the UK on this day in 2006. Apple's iPhone 4 went on sale on this day in 2010. I think we've all got some blurry attempts we had at photos on the iPhone 4 somewhere in our collections, right? And Elvis Presley, at the age of just 19, on this day in 1954, gave his first public appearance. That was before a concert audience in Memphis. So here's Elvis on the Lunchbox.

0: Sydney's classic hits. 2UE, The Lunchbox. We do it at midday every weekday, celebrating birthdays and anniversaries. More of that to come between now and one, including some Louis Armstrong. And it's all in stereo all over Sydney. So if you're not doing this already, just quickly, 2UE.com.au through a smart speaker, DAB+, or take us all over Sydney or just wherever else you're going with the Listener app. You'll find that free in your app store.
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6: Hi there, I'm Vanessa Gibson with a sports flash. Broncos Premiership star Corey Jensen has pulled the pin on his NRL career. He hasn't played since April after suffering a pulmonary embolism caused by a blood clot in the lungs. The 32-year-old was hopeful of getting back on the park.
7: I wanted to give myself every opportunity to be able to do that next year, and unfortunately, from a vast range of medical advice, not just here but internationally, it just wouldn't be safe to do so.
6: And day six of the Commonwealth Games, and Australia has added another 12 gold medals to its tally, highlighted by an incredible feat in the pool. Ben Armbruster and Kyle Chalmers both winning gold in the 50-metre butterfly. Kyle speaking to Seven after the race.
8: It couldn't be any better to be able to actually tie for gold with another Australian. And we're just two country kids who are now representing Australia, which I think is really cool in itself as well, that we've come from really small communities to now being at the top of the world, or Commonwealth, I should say.
6: Australia now has 103 medals, including 45 gold. That's the latest in sport.
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0: the Classic Hits Lunchbox. Bob Seger against the wind. We've got time for one more song. It's a pretty legendary tune to wrap up your July 30th Lunchbox. What haven't we mentioned yet? In God We Trust was adopted as the United States motto by President Dwight Eisenhower on this day in 1956. The Beatles recorded All My Loving in 13 takes, July 30th, 1963. England won the World Cup. There was just soccer or football, call it what you will, defeating West Germany 4-2 at Wembley Stadium on this day in 1966. David Bowie kicked off the North American leg of the Glass Spider Tour in Philadelphia on this day in 1987. That's one of those shows, if I could get in a time machine and go back, I would love to go back and see. And Louis Armstrong recorded What a Wonderful World in one take on this day in 1967. So before we play it, this is interesting. Louis Armstrong, and he's chatting here to Dick Cavett.
1: There's a rumor that you invented scat singing. Is that possibly, is that true?
2: Well, they claim when we was recording Heebie-Jeebies, and we get on to this part for the second chorus, and I dropped the paper. And the president in the control booth, he says, keep on singing, see? Yeah. Well, that brought back memories when I was a kid going around in the quartet on Rampart Street in New Orleans, where we get to the part we didn't know the words, we'd go to scatting and blowing like a trumpet or something like that. Mm-hmm. And it came to me just like that.
0: That is Louis Armstrong today, the anniversary of Louis recording this in one take. Here it is, What a Wonderful World on the Lunchbox.

0: Sydney's classic hits, 2UE, Louis Armstrong. I guess one take was enough, right? Yeah, What a Wonderful World, recorded on this day in 1967. I guess he had other places to be, you know? I'll spend a couple of minutes doing this, make one of the most legendary recordings of all time, and then see ya. Yeah, brilliant. All right, so tomorrow at midday, July 31st, birthdays and anniversaries, including the birthday of Russell Morris. What else have we got tomorrow? The Cause, part of tomorrow's lunchbox. Even Lobo gets a mention, because Lobo's on the birthday list tomorrow on another Classic Hits lunchbox. But after the news, Michelle Murphy, classic hits from the 60s, 70s and 80s like this.
1: There's nothing I can do, a total eclipse of the heart.
0: Oh, we miss Bonnie. Yeah, total eclipse of the heart coming up soon. So is Lionel Richie, Eric Clapton, and right after the news, Kiss with Michelle Murphy. Have a great afternoon.
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6: It's 1 o'clock. Good afternoon, I'm Madeleine McNeil. The Prime Minister is under pressure to stand down his Special Envoy for Defence and Veterans Affairs after Luke Gosling was charged with assault. The Northern Territory MP is accused of assaulting Northern Territory Administrator David Connolly at a community festival in Darwin earlier this month. The member for Solomon has previously dismissed the allegations as ridiculous. Mr Gosling's lawyer, Marty Elst, says they'll be fighting the charges.
7: It's particularly concerning that in a matter of this type, police resorted to the power of arrest where it could easily have been dealt with on notice to appear or a summons. It's a concern that might have some political basis behind it. The charge is fully and completely contested.
6: Six men have been charged with a fray and three teenagers dealt with under the Young Offenders Act following a brawl at a sports match in Sydney's southwest. One man was taken to hospital after the fight between spectators at a junior rugby league game at the Oaks earlier this month. Firefighters are working to determine the cause of a fatal fire in Sydney's southwest. Three bodies were found inside the granny flat at Wylie Park once crews extinguished the flames. They're yet to be formally identified, but police say two adults and a 16-year-old were known to live at the address. The state's mental health minister says police will now only respond to crisis call-outs if weapons, violence or aggression are involved. A new care model is being rolled out to improve patient offerings during mental health emergencies. If public safety is not at risk, a person experiencing distress will now receive clinical support. Rose Jackson says it's about ensuring emergencies don't cause further trauma to the person experiencing the episode.
8: Someone's in a crisis, they're having a health issue, they don't need a police response with lights and sirens and the way that that can escalate. They need a health response.
6: Australians will soon be able to access the first diagnostic blood test for Alzheimer's. The Therapeutic Goods Administration's approved the blood plasma test. Researchers say it will transform early detection, treatment and potentially prevention of the disease. Women using a life-saving drug to treat breast cancer and endometriosis say they're uncertain how long they'll be able to access Zoladex under a new funding model. The monthly hormone implant will be removed from the pharmaceutical benefits scheme in November. AstraZeneca has confirmed it will provide free continued access for those without a suitable alternative treatment, but patients are worried it's not a long-term solution. And the online safety regulators taking encrypted messaging platform Telegram to court, accusing it of failing to remove terror content. In finance, the All Ords is down 52 points, one Australian dollar buying 69.5 US cents.
9: At Sydney's Classic Hits 2UE, we love playing classic hits. And there's plenty more of them coming up straight after the news and weather.
10: Good afternoon. Brisbane Broncos premiership forward Corey Jensen has announced his medical retirement from the NRL. The 32-year-old front rower has been battling a blood clotting condition diagnosed earlier this season. Round 22 begins tonight with the Cowboys hosting the Roosters in Townsville. John Bateman's return for North Queensland has been delayed after his hamstring issue flared up during their captain's run. The swimming program is wrapped up at the Commonwealth Games, Australia bagging a record haul of 35 gold medals in the pool in Glasgow. The Dolphins won every single relay event on the program. Jack Martin replaces Patrick Dangerfield for Geelong in tonight's AFL clash with Collingwood. The Pies bring in Lockie Schultz for Braden Maynard. And Perth has

0: has retained its place on the Rugby Sevens circuit with the schedule confirmed for the 2026-27 World Series. That's sport. I'm Adam Hawes.
1: 1:04. That's the latest news and sport.
2: 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Sydney traffic.
3: On the M4 in Eastern Creek, a two-car crash has westbound traffic delayed at the M7. Windsor, we have a two-car crash westbound on Hawkesbury Valleyway at Gosper Street. In Parramatta, look out for a three-car crash northbound on James Roos Drive just past River Road West. In Newtown, underpace in both directions on King Street at Erskineville Road. Also seeing delays eastbound on Cleveland Street through Redfern. It's the 40 Winks sleep event of the year. 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I'm Thomas Reeve. That's the latest traffic on Classic Hits 2UE.
2: 2UE Sydney weather.
1: Sunny with southerly winds up to 20 kilometres per hour. Sunny tomorrow, 9 to 18 degrees in the city, 3 to 18 in the west. Looking ahead, a shower or two Saturday, mostly sunny Sunday, a possible shower Monday and sunny Tuesday. Right now in town, it's 17 degrees, 16 at Campbelltown and Penrith, it's 15 degrees at Bankstown, 14 degrees at Lucas Heights and 13 degrees at Terry Hills.
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Sweet soul music and classic hits all afternoon. Hello, it's Michelle Murphy with Arthur Conley there and Total Eclipse of the Heart. Fondly remembering Bonnie Tyler. Couple of 3 weeks have gone since she passed away. Men at Work joining Australian Crawl and Boom Crash Opera for the Red Hot Summer Tour, taking off from October around the country. Overkill, Men at Work playing in the next 10 minutes. Dancing on the ceiling, let's have some fun with this classic hit from Lionel Richie.

0: Keith Edmonds knew what he was talking about with that one, didn't he? Girls Talk on Sydney's Classic Hits 2UE. 17 the top today, a possible shower in 18 tomorrow, and the weekend, shower 2 on Saturday 18. So if you're planning on heading along to watch, well, a couple of the greatest teams in the world, it should be okay. Sydney Super Cup continues at Accor Stadium Saturday night. Chelsea FC taking on Tottenham Hotspur. Don't stop believing. It's only Journey with one of the greatest songs. In the next 20 minutes, we'll play this. But next, Honey, Honey, I've got a classic hit from ABBA.
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1: Thank you.
2: 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Only A2 milk will do.
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9: Hi there, I'm Vanessa Gibson with a sports flash. Broncos Premiership star Corey Jensen has pulled the pin on his NRL career. He hasn't played since April after suffering a pulmonary embolism caused by a blood clot in the lungs. The 32-year-old was hopeful of getting back on the park.
10: I wanted to give myself every opportunity to be able to do that next year, and unfortunately, from a vast range of medical advice, not just here but internationally, it just wouldn't be safe to do so.
9: And day six of the Commonwealth Games, and Australia has added another 12 gold medals to its tally, highlighted by an incredible feat in the pool. Ben Armbruster and Kyle Chalmers both winning gold in the 50-metre butterfly. Kyle speaking to Seven after the race.
11: It couldn't be any better to be able to actually tie for gold with another Australian. And we're just two country kids who are now representing Australia, which I think is really cool in itself as well, that we've come from really small communities to now being at the top of the world, or Commonwealth, I should say.
9: Australia now has 103 medals, including 45 gold. That's the latest in sport.
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0: Way to San Jose. I love that. Dionne Warwick, a classic hit for your Thursday afternoon. Do you know when Wham! Back in the 80s performed in China, they were the first Western group to do that on mainland China, and there was a film crew watching, recording everything. It is now in cinemas. Wham! 10 Days in China. Absolutely fascinating. They were a breakthrough. Careless Whisper. We'll play this classic hit from George Michael after we get you across the news you need to know at 2 o'clock. We'll get you a weather forecast for the days ahead too next.
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4: It's 2 o'clock. Good afternoon. I'm Madeline McNeil. Police say bystanders tipped them off to a fight in Sydney's southwest, which it's now alleged was a drug deal turned kidnapping. Three men have been charged with kidnapping two men from St John's Park in April. It will be alleged the victims were there to supply 6 kilograms of cocaine to a group who instead assaulted and abducted them to claim the drugs. Detective Superintendent Andrew Marks says they're still searching for at least two other suspects.
5: We believe there was up to five, so inquiries are ongoing and we're confident that we'll identify the others that were involved.
4: Federal Labor MP Luke Gosling has now been charged with assaulting Northern Territory Administrator David Connolly. Police allege the assault took place at a community festival in Darwin earlier this month. Mr Gosling's lawyer says they will be fighting the charge. Encrypted messaging service Telegram is being accused of failing to remove pro-terrorism material from its platform. Australia's online safety regulator is taking Telegram to court, alleging it didn't take down a range of content for weeks, despite users raising concerns. E-Safety Commissioner Julian McGrath says the service could face millions of dollars in fines.
6: The maximum penalty for non-compliance with the relevant obligations is $54.6 million Australian dollars. Ultimately, this will be a matter for the court as to the appropriate penalty.
4: Psychiatrists say an overhaul of the state's mental health response model should eventually apply at any time of day or night. For 12 hours each day, a patient in distress will now be met with clinical expertise, with police only to attend if there are immediate safety risks. Experts hope a blood test for Alzheimer's could lead to a treatment for the condition. The Therapeutic Goods Administration has approved the blood plasma test for use and a research study is now underway. Neuroscience Research Australia Chief Executive Professor Matthew Kiernan says it could also have applications for other brain diseases.
7: That we can roll the same technology out across all of the neurodegenerative conditions. So Parkinson's disease is due to alpha-synuclein, frontotemporal dementia and motor neuron disease are due to TDP-43. So we're developing the exact same tests to have a more precise, earlier diagnosis for those conditions.
4: Also making news, firefighters are investigating the cause of a fatal fire at Wylie Park, which claimed three lives. The H5 bird flu has been detected in Victoria for the first time, and six men have been charged and three teenagers dealt with under the Young Offenders Act after a brawl at a junior rugby league game in Sydney's southwest. In finance, the All Ords is down 67 points at 91.32. One Australian dollar is buying 69.52 US cents.
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9: Raiders coach Ricky Shaw believes they're starting to see the dividends of the faith shown in young half Ethan Sanders. The Canberra number 7 has been instrumental in helping the side to 4 straight wins, keeping their NRL finals hopes alive. Stewart's told Sports Today Sanders has matured over the course of the season.
10: You can't be blind loyal, but you've got to be loyal to them. I mean, it was only 4 or 5 weeks ago, every expert wanted him dropped and they wanted me to move on from him.
9: Alex de Minaur has defeated Stefanos Tsitsipas in the first round in Washington, setting up an all-Aussie clash against Cruz Hewitt. At the Commonwealth Games, Australia has won gold in both women's and men's wheelchair 3x3 basketball. And FIFA has opened disciplinary proceedings against Argentina over their behaviour after their World Cup final loss to Spain and throughout the tournament. That's sport. I'm Adam Hawes.
4: It's 2:04. That's the latest news and sport.
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11: In Parramatta, there's a 3-car crash closing a northbound lane on James Roos Drive, just past River Road West. On the M4 in South Wentworthville, we have a truck breakdown eastbound at the Cumberland Highway. In Currens Hill, look out for a crash eastbound on Norellan Road at Mount Annan Drive. In Newtown, busy both ways on King Street at Erskineville Road. Old Toongabie also seeing delays northbound on

0: on Old Windsor Road and the M7 motorway pretty steady southbound through Lighthorse Interchange. Want a degree that actually gets you working? A UNSW College applied degree gets you job ready. Applications closing soon. Search UNSW College today. I'm Thomas Reeve. That's Lettuce Traffic on Classic Hits 2UE.
1: 2UE Sydney weather.
2: Sunny with southerly winds up to 20 kilometres per hour. Sunny tomorrow, 9 to 18 degrees in the city, 3 to 18 in the west. Looking ahead, a shower or two Saturday, mostly sunny Sunday, a possible shower Monday and sunny Tuesday. Right now in town, it's 17 degrees, 16 at Campbelltown and Penrith, it's 15 degrees at Bankstown, 14 degrees at Lucas Heights and 13 degrees at Terrey Hills.
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Maxi Priest was right with that one, wasn't he? Wild World. Hello, it's Michelle Murphy with a classic hit from Blondie, Not Far Away. And the Christa Berg track that was considered one of Princess Diana's all-time favourite songs. I'll be playing Lady in Red. But you will need to wet your whistle now if you want to keep up with this classic hit from Otis Redding. Sit.

0: mate, I tell you, I just can't get enough of it. Even when I wake up at 3 o'clock in the morning, the first thing is I listen to the radio because I just absolutely love it to death. You got my vote for sure, that's guaranteed.
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0: I'm not surprised that was one of Princess Diana's favourite songs. It's gorgeous, isn't it? Lady in Red, Christaberg on Sydney's Classic Hits 2UE. I am one of those people who flicks through supermarket catalogues before the sales start, and then I whinge and moan about the price of groceries. Everything has gone up so, so much. When it looks like it's half price, it's the price it used to be. This is where extra money can come in handy, just so you can shop with a bit of freedom. We've got extra money every morning with our Classic Hits Breakfast with Kathy Chubb playing the $1,000 Minute. Happens at 8 o'clock. If you like a good quiz, this is a great one. If you get 10 questions right in 1 minute, you'll win $1,000. And this afternoon at 4:30, John Vertigan will actually give us one of the questions for tomorrow morning's quiz and the answer as well to help you win, because you will get $10 for every correct answer you give. Good luck. Stick around for this classic hit. Billy Thorpe and the Aztecs plays next.
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7: Hi there, I'm Vanessa Gibson with a sports flash. Bronco Corey Jensen has emotionally announced his immediate retirement due to blood clots in his lungs, thanking the late Paul Green for his debut season with the Cowboys.
8: I'll always be grateful that he had the belief in me. To the Brisbane Broncos, thank you for bringing me to the club in 2022. To Kevy, thank you for backing me and giving me the opportunity to come here. Looking back at it now, it's changed my career.
7: And Australia has now won over 100 medals in total at the Glasgow Commonwealth Games, a remarkable feat in the pool this morning with Kyle Chalmers and Ben Armbruster tied for gold in the 50-metre butterfly. Kai Taylor took out the 200-metre freestyle, while Shayna Jack claimed bronze in the 50-metre freestyle, her last ever international race.
9: It's hard to get up knowing that it was the end, and being able to compose myself was really hard, but I couldn't have done it without my teammates and without my beautiful family in the stands. I just hope I've done my country proud.
7: That's on 7. That's the latest in sport.
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0: proper hit, always astound me. The Bee Gees with a classic hit this afternoon, and from Armageddon, Aerosmith, I don't want to miss a thing. The 3 o'clock news headlines will keep you up to date with everything that you need to keep in the conversation today. We'll get you those next with a weather forecast too. And then John Vertigan playing one of the most gorgeous songs from the lady who put out a press release this week. Carly Simon, she's revealed that she has been dealing with a Parkinson's disease diagnosis. She's still working though, still writing, still recording. Nobody does it better. John playing this one for you soon.
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0: It's 3 o'clock. Good afternoon. I'm Madeline McNeil. The Fire and Rescue Commissioner says crews were confronted with a challenging scene when they arrived to fight a deadly fire in Sydney's southwest. Three bodies were pulled from the granny flat at Wylie Park once firefighters managed to extinguish the blaze. They're yet to be formally identified, but it's understood two adults and a 16-year-old lived at the address. Commissioner Jeremy Futrell has told Trent Nikolich firefighters faced several obstacles getting to the flat at the very back of the property.
1: Some of those had actually started catching fire because the fire was so well developed. It had burst out of the windows and the flame had spread to some of the materials surrounding in the yard. So they had to put those external fires out so they could get to the front door of the property and then try and fight their way in.
0: Police say two men had arranged to supply drugs in Sydney's southwest when they were instead assaulted and abducted by the men they were there to meet. Three men have been charged with kidnapping over the alleged incident at St John's Park in April. It will be alleged the accused kidnappers were trying to steal 6 kilograms of cocaine they'd arranged to buy. The federal government is welcoming legal action launched against encrypted messaging service Telegram. Dusty Fitzpatrick reports.
2: eSafety alleges Telegram failed to remove publicly posted pro-terror material and other unlawful content. The platform's accused of leaving videos of terrorist executions and mass shootings up for weeks after they were reported. The civil proceedings in the federal court follow a years-long investigation. Communications Minister Annika Wells says Telegram needs to explain why it's allegedly failed to comply with Australian laws. Dusty Fitzpatrick reporting.
0: Latest data shows a 7.2% increase in new home building approvals for June. The ABS figures are the first rise in approvals for 4 months. Almost 50,000 fewer homes were built over the financial year than required under Housing Accord agreements. The H5 bird flu strain has now been detected in every mainland state, with Victorian authorities confirming their first case. It comes after local transmission was confirmed in South Australia. Victoria's chief vet, Dr. Graham Cook, says the bird was found in the state's southwest.
3: I can confirm today that we have had initial confirmatory results for a H5N1 detection in a single wild bird, a tern, in the Portland area.
0: Federal Labor MP Luke Gosling has been charged with assaulting the Northern Territory Administrator, and a new response model is being rolled out for people experiencing a mental health crisis in New South Wales, with acute assessment teams to replace police as first responders. In finance, Theo Lords is trading down 85 points at 91.13, one Australian dollar buying 69 US cents.
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5: The Bulldogs have burst back to life in the run to the NRL finals, with their new look halves pairing earning plenty of praise. Lachie Galvin and Stephen Crichton have sparked Canterbury's attack in recent weeks. Coach Cameron Serrato says they're proving the doubters wrong.
6: Now, there's been a lot of talk around their positions and what they're capable of, but I've really liked the way they've come together, formed a combination, and what they've been able to do with both their own individual games as well.
5: Tonight, the Cowboys are hosting the Sydney Roosters in Townsville. Australia's swimmers have claimed 37 of our 47 gold medals so far at the Commonwealth Games in Glasgow. Australian white ball leg spinner Adam Zampa has dumped New South Wales to play for Queensland this summer. And the English club cricketer at the centre of the clicking cheating scandal has been suspended by his club for the foreseeable future. That's sport. I'm Adam Hawes.
0: 3:04, that's news and sport.
4: 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Sydney traffic.
7: In Revesby, we've had a truck and car crash just clearing from the M5 citybound at the River Road. Still looking a little worse for your westbound run in the area. An overhype vehicle in Mascot, General Holmes Drive. It's outbound approaching the airport tunnel with the left-hand lane currently blocked. In Blacktown, 2-car crash, Bungarrabee Road at Flushcombe Road. Earlwood, Bexley Road at Homer Street, a set of traffic lights are flashing. We've got delays filling outbound for the M4 motorway passing Pitt Street. Congestion 2 for Northmead westbound on James Roos Drive, pushing onto Bryans Road. 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I'm Brittany Gorrell. That's latest traffic on Classic Hits 2UE.
4: 2UE Sydney weather.
0: Sunny with southerly winds up to 20 kilometres per hour. Sunny tomorrow, 9 to 18 degrees in the city, 3 to 18 in the west. Looking ahead,

0: A shower or two Saturday, mostly sunny Sunday, a possible shower Monday and sunny Tuesday. Right now in town it's 17 degrees, 16 at Campbelltown and Penrith, it's 15 degrees at Bankstown, 14 degrees at Lucas Heights and 13 degrees at Terrey Hills.
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he must have done Dry July. Rick Astley giving up the booze for the month, as so many people have done, including myself. Two sleeps to go till beer o'clock. Well done if you've supported Dry July throughout the month. This is Bread as we continue your classic hits, the Savo. You share.

0: It's not just about the music. The music is an absolute bonus, but it's the presenters as well. I feel like I'm comforted. I feel like I've got company with me.
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0: Sydney's home of classic hits. We are 2UE, the station where you hear songs like that, Van Halen, Jump. And before that, the Ronettes, Be My Baby. We're also the only station in Sydney to play the king of rock and roll, Elvis Presley. And we're right behind the Blue Mountains Elvis Festival once again this year, August 13 to 16. 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We're paying homage to the king. 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
2: French's Forest on Wakehurst Parkway approaching Warringah Road. A truck's broken down, closing off a northbound lane. Around this area too, we do have continued roadworks heading up Wakehurst Parkway through to North Narrabeen across today. Looking to your run in Blacktown, two-car crash, Bungarabee Road at Flashcombe Road. We've got all lanes back open. General Holmes Drive outbound at the airport tunnel through Mascot after an overheight vehicle temporarily blocked off your run here. Still busy for Foreshore Road on the approach as well. And we're easing up on the M5 Reevesby after an earlier crash. 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I'm Brittany Gorrell. That's the latest traffic on Classic Hits 2UE.
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9: Hi there, I'm Vanessa Gibson with a sports flash. Bronco Corey Jensen has emotionally announced his immediate retirement due to blood clots in his lungs, thanking the late Paul Green for his debut season with the Cowboys.
10: I'll always be grateful that he had the belief in me. To the Brisbane Broncos, thank you for bringing me to the club in 2022. To Kevy, thank you for backing me and giving me the opportunity to come here. Looking back at it now, it's changed my career.
9: And Australia has now won over 100 medals in total at the Glasgow Commonwealth Games. A remarkable feat in the pool this morning with Kyle Chalmers and Ben Armbruster tied for gold in the 50-metre butterfly. Kai Taylor took out the 200-metre freestyle, while Shayna Jack claimed bronze in the 50-metre freestyle, her last ever international race.
11: It's hard to get up knowing that it was the end, and being able to compose myself was really hard, but I couldn't have done it without my teammates and without my beautiful family in the stands. I just hope I've done my country proud.
9: That's on 7. That's the latest in sport.
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0: Classic Hits 2UE, Sydney Traffic.
1: In Glendenning, a police operation, Richmond Road passing Golding Drive and eastbound lane being blocked off. For the M7 approaching Richmond Road northbound, we have a two-car crash sidelined to the breakdown lane though. A truck's broken down in French's Forest. Wakehurst Parkway northbound lane shut around Warringa Road. Also for Wakehurst Parkway from this stretch pushing up towards North Narrabeen, there's continued roadworks today. Looking at your run outbound for Southern Cross Drive, still expect delays in East Lakes down towards General Holmes Drive in Mascot after an overheight vehicle temporarily blocked your run to the airport tunnel. 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I'm Brittany Gorrell. That's the latest traffic on Classic Hits 2UE.
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0: going through a Thursday afternoon. It's John Vertigan here playing classic hits like that from Bob Seger and giving you the latest news. It's been a phenomenal Commonwealth Games in Glasgow. We'll get details next. Then the Beatles, Elton John's coming up, and this from the Cars. All coming up after four.
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12: It's
8: It's 4 o'clock. Good afternoon, I'm Madeline McNeil. Telecommunications experts hope Optus will be dealt significant penalties for last year's deadly 000 outage. ACMA is taking the telco to court, alleging it breached two separate legal obligations relating to access to emergency calls on more than 1,000 occasions. RMIT Associate Professor Mark Gregory has told Clinton Maynard he

0: body, that it is, you know, that it has form, that, you know, major outages are the norm, and that the court needs to take strong action.
1: Police believe a 16-year-old boy and his parents were those killed in a ferocious blaze in a granny flat in Sydney's southwest. Firefighters had to battle through burning obstacles on their way to the flat at the very back of the Wylie Park property before they were able to get inside and extinguish the blaze. The opposition is calling on the Albanese government to stand down Luke Gosling after the Labor MP was charged with assault. The 54-year-old is accused of assaulting Northern Territory Administrator David Connolly at a community event. Mr Gosling denies the allegation. Senior Liberal MP Tim Wilson says Australians must have trust and confidence in their elected officials.
2: Once someone has been charged like that, I think it's responsible of the government and the Prime Minister to stand down the special envoy while this matter is investigated and goes through its appropriate proceedings. We don't say this lightly or with enthusiasm.
1: The Communications Minister is welcoming the online safety regulator's move to take Telegram to the federal court. eSafety alleges the messaging service failed to detect and remove pro-terrorism material from its platform. Annika Wells says Telegram needs to explain why it's allegedly failed to comply with Australian laws. Mental health trained clinicians will replace police as the default first responders to crisis calls under an overhaul of the state's response model. Police will only attend if weapons, violence or aggression are involved or if there's an identified threat to the public. New South Wales Ambulance Interim Chief Executive Claire Beach says paramedics respond to mental health related calls every single day.
3: We'll be delivering a 24/7 virtual mental health hub. We will have trained mental health clinicians available at the end of the 000 call for those patients who we think we can find the most appropriate pathway for.
1: Also making news, new data from the Bureau of Statistics shows Australia's recorded its first increase in new home build approvals in 4 months. In finance, just before the close, the All Ords is down 84 points at 91.15, one Australian dollar buying around 69 US cents.
4: 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And there's plenty more of them coming up straight after the news and weather.
5: The Sydney Roosters are chasing 6 straight wins tonight with round 22 of the NRL kicks off in Townsville. They're taking on the Cowboys, who are fighting to stay in the top 8. There will be an all-Aussie affair with a major twist in the second round of the Washington Tennis Open. Top seed Alex de Minaur will take on Cruz Hewitt, the 17-year-old son of Aussie tennis legend Leighton Hewitt. De Minaur says he can't wait to lock horns with Cruz, who sees the Demon as a mentor.
6: It's going to be a lot of fun. I'm really excited for him, for the matchup, for everything he's been doing. He's a great kid.
5: And Australia's swimming team has completed its commitments at the Commonwealth Games, with the Dolphins leaving Glasgow with a record-shattering 37 gold medals. The previous record was 28 golds. That's sport. I'm Adam Hawes.
1: It's 4 past 4. 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
4: 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Sydney traffic.
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8: Congestion southbound through the Eastern Distributed Tunnel heading out past Todman Avenue, where a car's broken down in lane 1. Further delays continuing into Mascot, General Holmes Drive at Wentworth Avenue with a 2-car crash and 2 lanes have been blocked off. The M7 2-car collision northbound on the approach to Richmond Road, sideline to the shoulder lane. In Glendenning, a police operation Richmond Road past Golding Drive and eastbound lane is blocked. French's Forester trucks broken down Wakehurst Parkway northbound approaching Warringah Road. 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I'm Brittany Gorrell. That's the latest traffic on Classic Hits 2UE.
4: 2UE Sydney weather.
1: Sunny with southerly winds up to 20 kilometres per hour. Sunny tomorrow, 9 to 18 degrees in the city, 3 to 18 in the west. Looking ahead, a shower or two Saturday, mostly sunny Sunday, a possible shower Monday and sunny Tuesday. Right now in town, it's 17 degrees, 16 at Campbelltown and Penrith, it's 15 degrees at Bankstown, 14 degrees at Lucas Heights and 13 degrees at Terry Hills.
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always have, always will play the Fab Four. That is We Can Work It Out. And happy Thursday. It's John Vertigan here with great classic hits still to come from Wizard. We'll play See My Baby Jive. Remember that one? Robert Palmer and Dr. Hook are the Pretenders now.

0: when I was doing the washing up, waiting for the hot water to come through, and all of a sudden I realised my feet were moving and my body swaying. But it was just one of those songs that you can't help. 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There are so many of those.
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0: 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Sydney Traffic.
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2: Orchard Hills, the Northern Road at Glenmore Parkway, two-car collision impacting southbounders. The M12 in Ludnam, a truck's broken down westbound at the Northern Road. It's been sitting in the left turn lane. Wakehurst Parkway through French's Forest, a truck breakdown northbound approaching Warringah Road. And from here up towards North Narrabeen, sections of continued roadworks across the day. Just watch your speed. Glen Denning on Richmond Road, police operation past Golding Drive. That's with an eastbound lane blocked off. KFC have just wrapped up a new Christmas in July daily deal. 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I'm Brittany Gorrell. That's the latest traffic on Classic Hits 2UE.
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0: Beach Boys, Surfing USA. It's Friday Eve. If you're after a radio station that does lots of talk and heaps of ads in a row and then more talk, well, we're not your place after five. Because I'm going to play 14 songs in a row on the 5 o'clock music marathon. And I'll kick it off with The Boss. The Queen of Disco, Donna Summer, and the Ted Mulry Gang also. Back-to-back commercial-free after five.
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12: It's 5 o'clock. Good afternoon. I'm Madeline McNeil. Senior government ministers are refusing to weigh in on allegations levelled against one of their Labor colleagues in the Northern Territory. Luke Gosling has been charged with assaulting Territory Administrator David Connolly at an event earlier this month, an allegation he denies. The opposition is calling for Mr Gosling to be stood down. Federal Health Minister Mark Butler wouldn't be drawn on the situation.
13: I don't want to add anything. I don't have information to my hand about what's happened, but it would appear a policeman. And so it would be inappropriate for me to comment.
12: Three men have been charged with kidnapping two men they'd allegedly arranged to buy drugs from in Sydney Southwest. Police say the alleged victims were supposed to supply 6 kilograms of cocaine to a group at St John's Park, but were instead assaulted and abducted. Detective Superintendent Andrew Marks says officers were tipped off by members of the public.
8: We had information from civilians and witnesses and bystanders that reported the incident to police, and as a result, police attended the location and responded to the kidnapping.
12: Six men have been charged with a fray and three teenagers dealt with under the Young Offenders Act following a brawl at a sports match in Sydney's southwest. One man was taken to hospital after the fight between spectators at a junior rugby league game with the Oaks earlier this month. Communications watchdog ACMA is taking Optus to court over last year's deadly 000 outage. The telco is accused of breaching two separate legal obligations relating to access to emergency calls on more than 1,000 occasions. Optus previously paid $12 million in penalties over another outage in 2023. The state's mental health response model is being overhauled following an inquest into the Bondi Junction stabbing attack. People experiencing a crisis episode will now be connected with clinicians who will assess their mental health risk and provide necessary support. Police will only attend emergencies if public safety is believed to be at risk. Mental Health Minister Rose Jackson says it's hoped it will also ease emergency department wait times.
14: Currently, the system has a lot of people who are in mental health crisis taken into emergency departments, putting pressure on that system where they can wait around and, again, the situation can escalate.
12: Australians will soon be able to access the first diagnostic blood test for Alzheimer's. The Therapeutic Goods Administration's approved the blood plasma test. Researchers say it will transform early detection, treatment and potentially prevention of the disease. And Australia has recorded its first increase in new home build approvals in 4 months. 7.2% more dwellings were approved in June, according to ABS figures. In finance, the All Ords closed down 77 points, one Australian dollar buying 69.5 US cents.
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15: The Raiders are walking the NRL Finals tightrope heading into Saturday's clash with the Panthers in Mudgee. The Green Machine have won four games in a row but still sit 4 points outside the top eight. Prop Josh Papalihi says the equation is simple.
16: To be honest, I haven't seen the ladder or where we're sitting. I just know we've got five games to play. And we've got to win all five.
15: Broncos premiership winning forward Corey Jensen has announced his immediate retirement on medical grounds. AFL and Brisbane Lions coach Chris Fagan has reassured Ty Gallup he's still a respected member of the team despite his 3-match ban for shoving an opponent's head into the turf. And FIFA has opened disciplinary proceedings against Argentina over their behaviour after the World Cup final loss to Spain and throughout the tournament. That's sport. I'm Adam Hawes.
12: It's 4 past 5. That's the latest news and sport.
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17: In Forestville on Warringah Road, heavy conditions westbound past Maxwell Parade with a 3-car crash. Around the area on Wakehurst Parkway and French's, Forester trucks broken down northbound approaching Warringah Road. In Orchard Hills on the northern road at Glenmore Parkway, a 2-car collision southbound is in the bus lane. We've had a crash in Melrose Park getting heavier westbound on Victoria Road on the approach to Wharf Road. Ludnam on the M12 motorway at the northern road truck breakdown westbound. It sat in the left turn lane. Today only, get $1,000 off the Samsung 55-inch S90H OLED TV, smashed to $1,676. 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I'm Brittany Gorrell. That's the latest traffic on Classic Hits 2UE.
1: 2UE Sydney weather.
12: Sunny with southerly winds up to 20 kilometres per hour. Sunny tomorrow, 9 to 18 degrees in the city, 3 to 18 in the west. Looking ahead, a shower or two Saturday, mostly sunny Sunday, a possible shower Monday and sunny Tuesday. Right now in town it's 17 degrees, 16 at Campbelltown and Penrith, it's 15 degrees at Bankstown, 14 degrees at Lucas Heights and 13 degrees at Terrey Hills.
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2: Hornsby Heights, Goulston Road at Montview Parade, a collision with westbound delays. In Forestville, on Warringah Road past Maxwell Parade, a three-car crash with some westbound congestion. Ludnam on the M12 motorway at the Northern Road, trucks broken down westbound in the left turn lane. We're a little busy around Mascot for the domestic airport approaches Qantas Drive and Joyce Drive. Traffic is quite slow moving for the M4 motorway from Homebush Bay Drive out towards the M7 and the M2 under speed in Baulkham Hills westbound. 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I'm Brittany Gorrell. That's the latest traffic on Classic Hits 2UE.
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2: In Thornlea on Pendant Hills Road at Duffy Avenue, a car and pedestrian incident with a southbound lane currently blocked off. Hornsby Heights, Goulston Road at Montview Parade, a crash westbound. Delays for the M4 motorway quite heavy from the tunnel exit in Homebush heading out towards the M7 motorway. We're still slow moving around Northmead, James Roos Drive westbound getting onto Bryans Road. Underpace 2 for the M5 outbound, Fairford Road through to Moorbank Avenue. There's plenty of traffic around the CBD over the Harbour Bridge and Tunnel. Aldi prices just got Aldia across the sausage range. 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I'm Brittany Gorrell. That's latest traffic on Classic Hits 2UE.
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0: We're the only station you're going to hear a song like that, Young Rascals, Good Lovin', and before that, The Angels, No Secrets. Classic hits means we cover them all the decades, and after 6 o'clock, Alice Cooper, Ian Moss, I'm going to play Sade, and this from Stevie Wonder. Oh, you are the sunshine of my life. That is on after your 6 o'clock update next.
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8: Hi there, I'm Vanessa Gibson with a sports flash. Broncos prop Corey Jensen says he gave himself every opportunity but was left with no other decision than to hang up his boots. He's gotten medical advice that it's not safe for him to keep playing after being diagnosed with blood clots in his lungs earlier this year.
9: This obviously isn't how I imagined my playing career would come to an end.
8: He says his connections with his teammates have been the highlight of his career. And day six of the Commonwealth Games, and Australia has added another 12 gold medals to its tally, highlighted by an incredible feat in the pool. Ben Armbruster and Kyle Chalmers both winning gold in the 50-metre butterfly.
10: It's a dead heat! Armbruster and Chalmers!
11: Oh, wow! They tied in the semi!
10: It was 21.82 in the semi. It is 22.73 games records here for the two Australians.
8: That's the call on 7. Australia now has an impressive 103 medals, including 47 gold. Second on the table is Canada with 14 gold. That's the latest in sport.
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13: It's 6 o'clock. Good evening, I'm Madeline McNeil. Firefighters are pleading with homeowners to ensure they have a working smoke alarm installed following a fatal fire in Sydney's southwest. Three bodies, believed to be a 16-year-old boy and his parents, were pulled from the wreckage of a granny flat at Wiley Park. Fire and Rescue Commissioner Jeremy Futrell says too many people believe this kind of tragedy will never happen to them.
14: Unfortunately, it can, and you know, the events of last night demonstrate that no one there was expecting that to occur, but that fire did happen. And so when fires do happen, the best things that people can have are working smoke alarms.
13: Three men behind bars accused of kidnapping two men during an alleged drug deal in Sydney's southwest. Police say the alleged victims had arranged to supply 6 kilograms of cocaine to a group of men at St John's Park, but were instead attacked and abducted by the men who police allege wanted to steal the cocaine. New South Wales is overhauling the police-led response to mental health emergencies. Sasha Foote reports.
4: Clinicians will now be the default responders for people experiencing a mental health episode who call 000. Advocates have long pushed for an alternative model that reduces escalation and trauma. Officers will now only respond if the emergency could put patient or public safety at risk. The $270 million program responds to inquest recommendations into the Bondi Junction stabbing attack. It will operate 12 hours, 7 days a week before it is eventually expanded. Sasha Foote, Northmead.
13: The opposition says the Prime Minister must stand down Northern Territory MP Luke Gosling after he was charged with assault. Police allege Mr. Gosling assaulted Territory Administrator David Connolly at an event in Darwin earlier this month. The MP's lawyer says he will fight the charges. Australians could soon have access to the first diagnostic blood test for Alzheimer's. The Therapeutic Goods Administration has approved trials of the blood plasma test. Dementia Australia's Dr. Michael Woodward says it can detect key brain proteins in just 18 minutes.
6: It picks up a protein that builds up in the brain. It's called amyloid. And the blood test says, with quite a lot of accuracy, yes, this person will develop the symptoms of Alzheimer's within the next 20 years or they won't. However, there is about 20% of people where it gives an indeterminate answer.
13: Also making news, communications watchdog ACMA is taking Optus to court over last year's deadly 000 outage, and the H5 bird flu has been detected in Victoria for the first time. In finance, the All Ords has closed down 77 points at 91.22. One Australian dollar is buying 69.5 US cents.
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13: Round 22 of the NRL kicks off tonight. The Roosters chasing 6 straight wins while they meet the Cowboys in Townsville. Broncos premiership winner Corey Jensen has been forced into early retirement following a life-threatening blood clot ordeal. The 32-year-old's required to stay on blood-thinning medication for the rest of his life, ruling him out of body contact sport. Jensen says he's very grateful for the career he's had.
15: To Kevy, thank you for backing me and giving me the opportunity to come here. Looking back at it now, it's changed my career. To Madge, Dave, Tomo and everyone at the Broncos, thank you for helping me grow, not only as a footballer, but as a person and as a leader. Winning a premiership together last year is something I'll cherish forever.
13: The Swans have signed emerging defender Will Edwards until the end of the 2030 AFL season, and Australian white ball leg spinner Adam Zamp has dumped New South Wales to play for Queensland this summer. That's news and sport.
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17: In Orchard Hills, a multi-vehicle crash on the M4 motorway. It's westbound at the Northern Road off-ramp. Expect delays too for the M4 west in Holroyd following a two-car crash where lanes 3 and 4 have been out passing the Woodville Road on-ramp. Another four-car pile-up in Moorbank. This is citybound on the M5 as you pass Heathcote Road. In Thornleigh, a car and pedestrian incident. Pennant Hills Road at Duffy Avenue with a southbound lane currently blocked off. And in Brooklyn on the M1 passing the Pacific Highway overpass southbound, a bus breakdown. Don't tax yourself. 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I'm Brittany Gorrell. That's the latest traffic on Classic Hits 2UE.
12: 2UE Sydney weather.
13: Clear skies with southerly winds after 20 kilometres per hour. Sunny tomorrow, 9 to 18 degrees in the city, 3 to 18 in the west. Looking ahead, a shower or two Saturday, mostly sunny Sunday, a possible shower Monday and sunny Tuesday. Right now in town, it's 13 degrees, it's 12 at Penrith, 11 degrees at Bankstown, Campbelltown and Lucas Heights, and it's 10 degrees at Terry Hills.
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Mossy's Tucker's daughter, if you're listening to us on a Google speaker in your kitchen, well, it might very well be serve up time for dinner is appropriate song. Here it is. Come and get it.

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0: from French's Forest to Penrith and right across the world's greatest city. We are Sydney's classic hits 2UE, Smooth Operator with Sade on Donate Life Week, encouraging all of us to register as organ and tissue donors if it's something that you've been procrastinating. 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And all you need is your Medicare card. So once you've got that, go to donatelife.gov.au in this Donate Life Week. Kenny Rogers will know when to fold them and hold them soon. Elton and Ganga Zhang is next.
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3: It's bumper to bumper westbound on the M4 motorway from Homebush Bay Drive out towards the Woodville Road on-ramp. We've had a two-car crash here through Holroyd. In Moorbank on the M5, delays citybound after a four-vehicle crash passing Heathcote Road. Queues are still round Casula. Also quite busy westbound on the M5 approaching the site. We've got some pretty heavy congestion around the Sydney Harbour Bridge and tunnel this evening. Delays continuing southbound through Darlinghurst along the Eastern Distributor and through Homebush West, heavy on Centenary Drive south at Arthur Street. 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I'm Brittany Gorrell. That's the latest traffic on Classic Hits 2UE.
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12: Hi there, I'm Vanessa Gibson with a sports flash. Broncos prop Corey Jensen says he gave himself every opportunity but was left with no other decision than to hang up his boots. He's gotten medical advice that it's not safe for him to keep playing after being diagnosed with blood clots in his lungs earlier this year.
13: This obviously isn't how I imagined my playing career would come to an end.
12: He says his connections with his teammates have been the highlight of his career. And day six of the Commonwealth Games, and Australia has added another 12 gold medals to its tally, highlighted by an incredible feat in the pool, Ben Armbruster and Kyle Chalmers both winning gold in the 50-metre butterfly.
14: It's a dead heat! Armbruster and Chalmers!
15: Oh, wow! They tied in the semi!
14: It was 21.82 in the semi. It is 22.73 games records here for the two Australians.
12: That's the call on seven. Australia now has an impressive 103 medals, including 47 gold. Second on the table is Canada with 14 gold. That's the latest in sport.

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1: On a warm summer's evening, on a train bound for nowhere, I met up with a gambler. We were both too tired to sleep, so we took turns of staring

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2: On the M5 at Hammondville, we've got heavy delays citybound after a multi-vehicle crash past Heathcote Road in Lane 3. M4 at Holroyd, there was an early two-car crash. It has been cleared westbound past Woodville Road. We're still seeing delays there. Look out on the M1 at Brooklyn. Got some delays southbound after a bus breakdown just past the Pacific Highway overpass. Piedmont, some congestion over the Anzac Bridge westbound. It's also busy around the CBD on the Harbour Bridge and the Harbour Tunnel in both directions. And Ryde Bridge starting to get very slow southbound. It's time to complete your census. 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I'm Jack Oliver. That's the latest traffic on Classic Hits 2UE.
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0: Fleetwood Mac's Rhiannon, and before that, Our Blast from the Past, XTC, and Senses Working Overtime. That was a good one. And more classic hits after seven, Gawenna and Not Solid Rock. I'm going to play the other song from the Spirit of Place album, which was just as good. The Beatles will be there, and didn't Blondie have some hits in the 70s? That one is coming up straight after your 7 o'clock news.
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8: Good evening, I'm Jamel Wells. Federal Labor MP Luke Gosling has been granted bail after being charged with assault, Chris McCarthy reports.
9: Luke Gosling was arrested at his Darwin home this morning after allegedly assaulting Northern Territory Administrator David Connolly. Police say the incident occurred at a public event earlier this month. Mr. Gosling's lawyer has indicated they'll be fighting the charges and says he's concerned the decision to arrest rather than summon Mr. Gosling has a political basis. The opposition has called for the MP to be stood down while government ministers have refused to be drawn on ongoing legal proceedings. In a statement, the Special Envoy for Defence and Veterans Affairs described it as a strange morning but says he'll stay focused on his job. He's due in court in September. Chris McCarthy reporting.
8: It's hoped a blood test to diagnose Alzheimer's can revolutionise how the disease is treated. The TGA has approved the blood plasma test for clinical trials. Federal Health Minister Mark Butler says local data will be collected.
10: That is what we want to see. We want to see more tests on the MBS. We want to see more treatments on the PBS that provide Australians living with dementia and their families with relief.
8: Telecommunications experts say Optus needs to be given a significant penalty for last year's 000 outage. ACMA's taking the telco to court, alleging it breached legal obligations for emergency calls access. RMIT Associate Professor Mark Gregory says the penalty needs to send a strong message.
11: We're talking about an industry which is a recalcitrant body, that it is, you know, that it has form, that, you know, major outages are the norm, and that the court needs to take strong action.
8: The Productivity Commission says governments need to embrace Indigenous community-based solutions to meet closing the gap targets. A report shows just one of the 19 targets has been met, 5 years from the 2031 deadline. Four of the targets, including adult incarceration and suicide rates, are going backwards. Police believe three people who died in a granny flat fire in Sydney's southwest overnight were a 16-year-old boy and his parents. Firefighters had to make their way through burning obstacles to get to the flat at the back of a Wylie Park house. And the H5 bird flu strain has now been detected in every mainland state, with Victorian authorities confirming their first case. It comes after local transmission was confirmed in South Australia. In finance, one Australian dollar buying around 69.5 US cents.
12: At Sydney's Classic Hits 2UE, we love playing classic hits. And there's plenty more of them coming up straight after the news and weather.
8: The Roosters are chasing six straight wins tonight when round 22 of the NRL kicks off in Townsville. They're taking on the Cowboys, who are fighting to stay in the top eight. Geelong go into tonight's AFL clash against Collingwood at the MCG without key player Patrick Dangerfield. He's replaced by Jack Martin. Lachie Schultz is replacing the injured Braden Maynard for the Pies. Alex Dimonor will take on Cruz Hewitt, the 17-year-old son of Leighton Hewitt, in the second round of the Washington Tennis Open. Dimonor says he can't wait to lock horns with Cruz, who sees the Demon as a mentor.
13: It's going to be a lot of fun. I'm really excited for him, for the matchup, for everything he's been doing. He's a great kid.
8: Australia's swimming team has completed its commitments at the Commonwealth Games. The Dolphins leaving Glasgow with a record 37 gold medals. The previous record was 28 gold. That's news and sport.
12: 2UE Sydney weather.
8: Mostly fine overnight, getting down to 8 degrees. Tomorrow, fine and sunny with a top of 18. Saturday, showers with a top of 18. Sunday, mostly sunny with a top of 20. Possible showers Monday. Right now in the city, it's 12 degrees. 10 degrees in Bankstown, 8 in Campbelltown, 9 in Gosford, 10 in Lucas Heights, 11 degrees in Penrith, and it's 9 degrees in Terry Hill.
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0: Yeah, love it. Love the music. Most of my time I'm in the car doing some deliveries. Have the music out loud to those 970s and 80s hits. I love them.
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10: Good evening, I'm Jamel Wells. Senior government ministers are refusing to weigh in on allegations about one of their Labor colleagues in the Northern Territory. Luke Gosling has been charged with assaulting Territory Administrator David Connolly at an event, an allegation he denies. The opposition is calling for Mr. Gosling to be stood down. Federal Health Minister Mark Butler has refused to comment.
11: I don't want to add anything. I don't have information to my hand about what's
5: what's happened, but it would appear a police matter, and so it would be inappropriate for me to comment.
10: Two key supporters of the former Victorian Premier have stood down from Cabinet. Stephanie Wacklerwick reports.
11: Days after they backed Jacinta Allen, siding against a leadership challenge by Premier Ben Carroll, Harriet Shing and Lily D'Ambrosio have handed in their resignations and will not be standing for re-election in November. Ms. D'Ambrosio ends her political career after a staggering 24 years as the member for Mill Park and as Australia's longest-serving energy and climate minister. While Ms. Shing has represented the Eastern Victoria region since 2014, Mr. Carroll has thanked both the current Energy Minister and Health Minister for their service. He'll unveil his new cabinet on Monday.
10: Australia has fallen further behind targets set under the National Housing Accord. June was the first month since February to record an increase in approvals. Master Builders Australia Chief Executive Danita Warne says we're falling further behind the goal of 1.2 million homes by the end of the decade.
12: Overall, we are around 86,000 homes short, so it is going to be increasingly more difficult to achieve that target.
10: The US has carried out fresh strikes on Iran in response to attempted Iranian attacks on US forces based in the Middle East. US officials say Iraqi military command centres, missile and drone facilities have been targeted. On Wednesday, Iran fired missiles at three ships in the Strait of Hormuz. Three firefighters have died tackling wildfires in Greece. Several villages have been evacuated. A fourth summer heat wave has begun in Spain and France, with firefighters trying to stop major wildfires from flaring up. And back home, dozens of child safety workers have gathered outside the Queensland Parliament tonight, demanding more support for vulnerable young people. The child protection system is being discussed at a budget estimates hearing. In finance, one Australian dollar buying around 69.5 US cents.
0: If it's happening in Sydney, you'll hear about it on 2UE. 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
10: In round 22 of the NRL, the Roosters have a 6-0 lead over the Cowboys in Townsville. In the AFL, Geelong has a 26-8 lead over Collingwood at the MCG. At the Commonwealth Games, Australia's swimmers are leaving Glasgow with a record-breaking gold medal haul. They snatched 76 medals in total, 37 of them gold, beating the previous record of 28 gold. Queensland speedster Meg Harris, the most successful with six. Stephen Peters will coach the Perth Glory women's team for another 2 years after signing a contract extension. Perth has retained its place on the Rugby Sevens circuit with the schedule confirmed for the 2026-27 World Series. And Australian white ball leg spinner Adam Zampa has dumped New South Wales to play for Queensland this summer. You're up to date. That's the latest news and sport.
0: 2UE Sydney weather.
10: Mostly fine overnight, getting down to 8 degrees. Tomorrow, fine and sunny with a top of 18. Saturday, showers with a top of 18. Sunday, mostly sunny with a top of 20. Possible showers Monday. Right now in the city, it's 12 degrees. 10 degrees in Bankstown, 8 in Campbelltown, 9 in Gosford, 10 in Lucas Heights, 11 degrees in Penrith, and it's 9 degrees in Terry Hill.
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0: 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Grease vs. Rocky Horror is coming to Wente Saturday the 1st of August. 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
10: It's crunch time here in Tassie, and there's a special school where onions learn how to crunch, which was the special rule. 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
10: Good evening, I'm Jamel Wells. Optus faces a fine of up to $500 million over last year's outage that disrupted access to 000. ACMA's taking the telco to court, alleging it breached call access obligations. Optus paid $12 million over a separate outage in 2023. Telco expert Associate Professor Mark Gregory says the latest fine needs to be bigger.
11: It's only when the fines get to the size that they will have an impact upon the shareholders
7: that we're likely to see the telecommunication companies take safety seriously.
10: The eSafety Commissioner is launching court action against the provider of the Telegram messaging service. Dusty Fitzpatrick reports.
11: eSafety alleges Telegram has failed to comply with systemic safety obligations under the Online Safety Act. The platform is accused of failing to remove publicly posted pro-terror material and other unlawful content. It's also accused of failing to detect terror events being live-streamed, including the Christchurch mosque shooting. Failure to comply with Australia's codes and standards could result in civil penalties of up to $54.6 million. Dusty Fitzpatrick reporting.
10: Testing has returned 4 positive results for the H5 strain of bird flu in crested ferns from Kangaroo Island, South Australia. There are now 33 confirmed or presumed positive detections in Australia. All have been wild seabirds in coastal locations. There are no detections in poultry or agriculture. Australians could soon have access to the first diagnostic blood test for Alzheimer's disease. The TGA has approved the use of the blood plasma test. Dementia Australia's Dr. Michael Woodward says it can detect key brain proteins in just 18 minutes.
12: It picks up a protein that builds up in the brain. It's called amyloid. And the blood test says, with quite a lot of accuracy, yes, this person will develop the symptoms of Alzheimer's within the next 20 years or they won't. However, there is about 20% of people where it gives an indeterminate answer.
10: A Sydney judge has suppressed names of some witnesses giving evidence against a woman accused of anti-Semitic comments. Jodie Scasella is accused of making the comments at a children's netball game. Prosecutors asked for the non-publication order on witness names out of concern for their safety. It's thought WA mining magnate Gina Rinehart was behind a push to host rowing events during the 2032 Brisbane Olympics in Rockhampton. The country's richest woman is understood to have written a letter lobbying the Queensland government. Ms. Rinehart is a patron of Rowing Australia. In finance, one Australian dollar buying around 69.5 US cents.
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10: In the AFL, Geelong lead Collingwood 57-28 at the MCG. In the NRL, the Roosters have a 52-6 second half lead over the Cowboys in Townsville. Broncos premiership winner Corey Jensen's been forced into early retirement following a life-threatening blood clot. The 32-year-old says he's grateful for the career he's had.
13: To Kevy, thank you for backing me and giving me the opportunity to come here. Looking back at it now, it's changed my career. To Madge, Dave, Tomo and everyone at the Broncos, thank you for helping me grow, not only as a footballer, but as a person and as a leader. Winning a premiership together last year is something I'll cherish forever.
10: Alex Dimonor has won through to the second round at Washington after beating Stefanos Tsitsipas. He'll now face Cruz Hewitt. That's news and sport.
3: 2UE Sydney weather.
10: Mostly fine overnight, getting down to 8 degrees. Tomorrow, fine and sunny with a top of 18. Saturday, showers with a top of 18. Sunday, mostly sunny with a top of 20. Possible showers Monday. Right now in the city, it's 12 degrees. 10 degrees in Bankstown, 8 in Campbelltown, 9 in Gosford, 10 in Lucas Heights, 11 degrees in Penrith, and it's 9 degrees in Terry Hills.
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9: Good evening, I'm Jamel Wells. The death toll after a powerful earthquake in southwest Japan has risen to 34. Rescuers are still working to find survivors after the magnitude's quake on Tuesday. Thousands of people are in evacuation centres. Temperatures up to 39 degrees are expected in the next few days, with officials warning about heat stroke. Federal Labor MP Luke Gosling has been granted bail after being charged with assault, Chris McCarthy reports.
10: Luke Gosling was arrested at his Darwin home this morning after allegedly assaulting Northern Territory Administrator David Connolly. Police say the incident occurred at a public event earlier this month. Mr. Gosling's lawyer has indicated they'll be fighting the charges and says he's concerned the decision to arrest rather than summon Mr. Gosling has a political basis. The opposition has called for the MP to be stood down while government ministers have refused to be drawn on ongoing legal proceedings. In a statement, the Special Envoy for Defence and Veterans Affairs described it as a strange morning but says he'll stay focused on his job. He's due in court in September. Chris McCarthy reporting.
9: It's hoped a blood test to diagnose Alzheimer's can revolutionise how the disease is treated. The TGA has approved the blood plasma test for clinical trials. Federal Health Minister Mark Butler says local data will now be collected.
11: That is what we want to see. We want to see more tests on the MBS. We want to see more treatments on the PBS that provide Australians living with dementia and their families with relief.
9: A Perth man has been charged with murder after an attack in a northern suburb street. Jake Patrick reports.
12: Police took John Robert Lloyd Shepherd into custody yesterday and charged him over the death of a 46-year-old Thomas McDonald, who was seriously assaulted more than 2 weeks ago. It's alleged the pair were known to each other. The 35-year-old attacking the victim on Nankivell Way in Kundoola around 7 p.m. on July 14th before fleeing. The 46-year-old died of his injuries 3 days later. The Balga man fronted Joondalup Magistrates Court on the charge of murder today and he'll remain behind bars until his next appearance next month. Jake Batrick, Perth.
9: Ferries on the Brisbane River will be suspended for 2 hours tomorrow morning as workers take industrial action over pay and conditions. And a book borrowed from Kiama Library on the New South Wales South Coast has been returned 150 years after it was due. In finance, one Australian dollar buying around 69.5 US cents.
0: At Sydney's Classic Hits 2UE, we love playing classic hits. And there's plenty more of them coming up straight after the news and weather.
9: In the NRL, the Roosters had a record-breaking night in Townsville, beating the Cowboys 82 points to 12. It's the first time since 1935 that 80 points have been scored in an NRL game. The Roosters' Victor Radley pleased with their efforts.
13: Really proud of the effort. You know, you can have first half like we did and kind of get a bit lazy in the second half, which we weren't outstanding in the second half, but we kind of got back to our footy and then, you know, we ended up with 80 points, which is really pleasing because we could have just got a bit carried away and then back into the game.
9: In the AFL, Geelong has a 96-65 lead over Collingwood at the MCG. At the Commonwealth Games, Australian para-cyclist Tara Nayland has qualified for the C4 individual pursuit 4,000-metre final, breaking her own world record. She qualified with a time of just under 4 minutes and 46 seconds. That's news and sport.
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9: Mostly fine overnight. Tomorrow, fine and sunny with a top of 18. Saturday, showers with a top of 18. Sunday, mostly sunny with a top of 20. Possible showers forecast for Monday. Right now in the city, it's 11 degrees. 6 degrees in Bankstown, 5 in Campbelltown, 6 degrees in Gosford. It's 8 degrees in Lucas Heights, 7 degrees in Penrith, and it's 9 degrees in Terry Hills.
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0: If you know it in the first second, it belongs right here. 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
12: Good evening, I'm Jamel Wells. The US military says it's completed a heavy wave of strikes against Iran. US authorities say it's in retaliation for attempted ballistic missile attacks on American forces. Iranian state media is reporting the latest strikes have killed three people, including a two-year-old child. The two countries have engaged in escalating strikes since a ceasefire fell apart in June. Senior government ministers are refusing to weigh in on allegations about one of their Labor colleagues in the Northern Territory. Luke Gosling has been charged with assaulting Territory Administrator David Connolly at an event, an allegation he denies. The opposition's calling for Mr. Gosling to be stood down. Federal Health Minister Mark Butler has refused to comment.
13: I don't want to add anything. I don't have information to my hand about what's happened, but it would appear a police matter, and so it would be inappropriate for me to comment.
12: Two key supporters of the former Victorian Premier have stood down from Cabinet. Stephanie Wacklerwick reports.
14: Days after they backed Jacinta Allen, siding against a leadership challenge by Premier Ben Carroll, Harriet Shing and Lily D'Ambrosio have handed in their resignations and will not be standing for re-election in November. Ms. D'Ambrosio ends her political career after a staggering 24 years as the member for Mill Park and as Australia's longest-serving energy and climate minister. While Ms. Shing has represented the Eastern Victoria region since 2014, Mr. Carroll has thanked both the current Energy Minister and Health Minister for their service. He'll unveil his new cabinet on Monday.
12: The Productivity Commission says governments need to embrace Indigenous community-based solutions to meet closing the gap targets. A report shows just one of the 19 targets has been met 5 years from the 2031 deadline. Four of the targets, including adult incarceration and suicide rates, are going backwards. Police believe three people who died in a granny flat fire in Sydney's southwest overnight were a 16-year-old boy and his parents. Firefighters had to make their way through burning obstacles to get to the flat at the back of a Wylie Park house. And the National Australia Bank says demand for new home loans has fallen 15% in 3 months. The bank says tax changes, rising interest rates, and concern about the effects of the Middle East conflict are to blame. In finance, one Australian dollar buying around 69.5 US cents.
15: If it's happening in Sydney, you'll hear about it on 2UE. 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
12: In the AFL, Geelong beat Collingwood 97-72 at the MCG. In the NRL, the Roosters thrashed the Cowboys 82-12 in Townsville. It's been 91 years since any NRL team scored 80 points in a game. North Queensland's Ruben Cotter says their loss was embarrassing.
16: We were just so loose right across the park, and it's pretty obvious where they were coming, straight through the front door, and sort of just snowballed from the kickoff.
12: At the Commonwealth Games, Australia's dominating the medal tally with 103 in total, 47 of them gold. In the velodrome, both our women's team pursuit and men's team sprint squads have booked spots in the final. On the track, Aussie athlete Tom Reynolds has qualified for the 400-metre final, but national champion Reece Holder won't be joining him. And Perth has retained its place on the Rugby Sevens circuit with the schedule confirmed for the World Series. That's news and sport.
15: 2UE Sydney weather.
12: Mostly fine overnight. Tomorrow, fine and sunny with a top of 18. Saturday, showers and 18. Mostly sunny on Sunday with a top of 20. Possible showers Monday. Right now in the city, it's 10 degrees. 5 degrees in Bankstown, 4 in Campbelltown, 5 in Gosford, 8 in Lucas Heights. It's 6 degrees in Penrith, and it's 8 degrees right now in Terry Hills.
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11: Hello, I'm Nelson Scott. The US military says it has completed a heavy wave of strikes against Iran. US authorities say it's in retaliation for attempted ballistic missile attacks on American forces. Iranian state media is reporting three people killed, including a two-year-old child. The two countries have engaged in escalating strikes since a ceasefire fell apart in June. Australia has fallen further behind targets set under the National Housing Accord. June was the first month since February to record an increase in approvals. Master Builders Australia Chief Executive Danita Warne says, we're falling further behind the goal of 1.2 million homes by the end of the decade.
2: Overall, we are around 86,000 homes short. So it is going to be increasingly more difficult to achieve that target.
11: The Greens say proposed cuts to the NDIS will have a devastating effect on the workforce. Senate inquiry hearings have resumed into a government bill that aims to limit the scheme's growth. If passed, there will be 160,000 fewer participants by 2031. Greens disability spokesperson, Senator Jordan Steelejohn, says thousands more will be out of the job.
12: By the government's own admission, these cuts will have a devastating impact on the workforce, on support workers, on the allied health professions that form the core of our care economy. So many jobs will be lost if this legislation is passed through.
11: The death toll after a powerful earthquake in southwest Japan has risen to 34. Rescuers are still working to find survivors after the magnitude 6-point earthquake on Tuesday. Thousands of people are in evacuation centres. Temperatures up to 39 degrees are expected in the next few days, with officials warning about heatstroke. The National Australia Bank says demand for more new home loans has fallen 15% in 3 months. The bank says tax changes, rising interest rates, and concern about the effects of the Middle East conflict are to blame. Australia's pineapple growers fear for their future. Amy Drew reports.
13: The industry has raised major concern with a draft proposal from the federal government reviewing whether to allow pineapple imports from parts of India and Indonesia. The report from the Department of Agriculture confirms 8 pests associated with decrowned pineapples exist in both markets and require risk management. Pineapple Growers Association Chair Scott Maxwell says they simply don't have the means to protect local crops should they be compromised, lacking registered chemicals required to combat any potential threat. Maxwell says it's unfair to leave growers to clean up a mess they didn't create. Amy Drew reporting.
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11: In the NRL, the Roosters had a record-breaking night in Townsville, beating the Cowboys 82-12. It's the first time since 1935 that 80 points have been scored in an NRL game. In the AFL, Geelong has beaten Collingwood 97-72 at the MCG, catapulting the Cats into a crucial top six spot. At the Commonwealth Games, both our women's team pursuit and men's team sprint cycling squads have booked their spots in the final. On the track, Aussie athlete Tom Reynolds has qualified for the 400-metre final, but national champion Reece Holder won't be joining him. Holder reflecting on the experience with pride.
15: It's always nice to put the colours on and, you know, run for your country. 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
11: Around the country, Canberra, morning frosts before becoming sunny, a top of 15 degrees. Melbourne, partly cloudy and 13. Sydney, sunny and a top of 18 degrees. Brisbane, partly cloudy and 22. Perth, a sunny day before evening showers, a top of 21 degrees. Adelaide, cloudy and 15. Hobart, partly cloudy and 15. Darwin, mostly sunny and 32.
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13: Hello, I'm Nelson Scott. The death toll after a powerful earthquake in southwest Japan has risen to 34. Rescuers are still working to find survivors. Thousands of people are in evacuation centres. Temperatures up to 39 degrees are expected in the next few days, with officials warning about heatstroke. Senior federal government ministers are refusing to weigh in on allegations about one of their Labor colleagues in the Northern Territory. Luke Gosling has been charged with assaulting Territory Administrator David Connolly at an event, an allegation he denies. The opposition is calling for Mr. Gosling to be stood down. Health Minister Mark Butler wouldn't be drawn on the matter.
14: I don't want to add anything. I don't have information to my hand about what's happened, but it would appear a police matter, and so it would be inappropriate for me to comment.
13: Optus faces a fine of up to $500 million over last year's outage that disrupted access to 000. ACMA is taking the telco to court, alleging it breached call access obligations. Optus paid $12 million over a separate outage in 2023. Telco expert Associate Professor Mark Gregory says the latest fine needs to be bigger.
15: It's only when the fines get to the size that they will have an impact upon the shareholders that we're likely to see the telecommunication companies take safety seriously.
13: Testing has returned 4 positive results for the H5 strain of bird flu in Crested Terns from Kangaroo Island, South Australia. There are now 33 confirmed or presumed positive detections in Australia. All have been wild seabirds in coastal locations. There are no detections in poultry or agriculture. 2 key supporters of the former Victorian Premier have stood down from Cabinet. Stephanie Wacklewick reports.
16: Days after they backed Jacinta Allen, siding against a leadership challenge by Premier Ben Carroll, Harriet Shing and Lily D'Ambrosio have handed in their resignations and will not be standing for re-election in November. Ms. D'Ambrosio ends her political career after a staggering 24 years as the member for Mill Park and as Australia's longest-serving energy and climate minister. While Ms. Shing has represented the Eastern Victoria region since 2014, Mr. Carroll has thanked both the current Energy Minister and Health Minister for their service. He'll unveil his new cabinet on Monday.
13: A Sydney judge has suppressed names of some witnesses giving evidence against a woman accused of anti-Semitic comments. Jodie Scarcella is accused of making the comments at a children's netball game in May. Prosecutors asked for the non-publication order out of concern for witness safety. 3 firefighters have died tackling wildfires in Greece. Several villages have been evacuated. A 4th summer heatwave has begun in Spain and France, with firefighters trying to stop major wildfires flaring up.
0: At Sydney's Classic Hits 2UE, we love playing classic hits. And there's plenty more of them coming up straight after the news and weather.
13: At the Commonwealth Games, Australian para-cyclist Tara Nayland has qualified for the C4 Individual Pursuit 4,000-metre final, breaking her own world record. Nayland qualified for the gold medal race with a time of just under 4 minutes and 46 seconds. On the track, Aussie Michelle Jenicke has qualified for the women's 100-metre hurdles final. Jenicke says preparing for the strong winds was key.
17: Those hurdles were coming up at me fast, and that wind was really pushing me onto the hurdles, but I knew that was going to be a possibility. We trained for that, we prepared for that, and I'm really happy I handled that really well.
13: That audio thanks to Channel 7. In the NRL, the Roosters had a record-breaking night in Townsville, beating the Cowboys 82-12. In the AFL, Geelong beat Collingwood 97-72 at the MCG.
0: 2UE Sydney weather.
13: Around the country, Canberra, morning frosts before becoming sunny, a top of 15 degrees. Melbourne, partly cloudy and 13. Sydney, sunny and a top of 18 degrees. Brisbane, partly cloudy and 22. Perth, a sunny day before evening showers, a top of 21 degrees. Adelaide, cloudy and 15. Hobart, partly cloudy and 15. Darwin, mostly sunny and 32.
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0: songs are the classic hits you won't hear anywhere else. 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
10: Hello, I'm Nelson Scott. The US military says it's completed a heavy wave of strikes against Iran. US authorities say it's in retaliation for attempted ballistic missile attacks on American forces. Iranian state media is reporting three people have been killed, including a two-year-old girl. The two countries have engaged in escalating strikes since a ceasefire fell apart in June. Federal Labor MP Luke Gosling has been granted bail after being charged with assault. Chris McCarthy reports.
4: Luke Gosling was arrested at his Darwin home this morning after allegedly assaulting Northern Territory Administrator David Connolly. Police say the incident occurred at a public event earlier this month. Mr. Gosling's lawyer has indicated they'll be fighting the charges and says he's concerned the decision to arrest rather than summon Mr. Gosling has a political basis. The opposition has called for the MP to be stood down while government ministers have refused to be drawn on ongoing legal proceedings. In a statement, the Special Envoy for Defence and Veterans Affairs described it as a strange morning but says he'll stay focused on his job. He's due in court in September. Chris McCarthy reporting.
10: The National Australia Bank says demand for new home loans has fallen 15% in 3 months. The bank says tax changes, rising interest rates and concern about the effects of the Middle East conflict are to blame. A Perth man's been charged with murder after an attack in a northern suburb street. Jake Batrick reports.
11: Police took John Robert Lloyd Shepherd into custody yesterday and charged him over the death of a 46-year-old Thomas McDonald, who was seriously assaulted more than 2 weeks ago. It's alleged the pair were known to each other, the 35-year-old attacking the victim on Nankivell Way in Kundoola around 7 p.m. on July 14th before fleeing. The 46-year-old died of his injuries 3 days later. The Balga man fronted Joondalup Magistrates Court on the charge of murder today, and he'll remain behind bars until his next appearance next month. Jake Batrick, Perth.
10: It's hoped a blood test to diagnose Alzheimer's can revolutionise how the disease is treated. The TGA has approved the blood plasma test for clinical trials. Federal Health Minister Mark Butler says local data will be collected.
12: That is what we want to see. We want to see more tests on the MBS. We want to see more treatments on the PBS that provide Australians living with dementia and their families with relief.
10: The H5 bird flu strain has now been detected in every mainland state, with Victorian authorities confirming their first case. It comes after local transmission was confirmed in South Australia. Ferries on the Brisbane River will be suspended for 2 hours this morning as workers take industrial action over pay and conditions.
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10: At the Commonwealth Games, Australia is dominating the medal tally with 103 total, 47 of them gold. The Aussie Diamonds netball team currently has a 47-10 halftime lead over Northern Ireland in their final pool stage match. Cycling finals will soon get underway in the Velodrome, where Australia is hoping to add to its medal haul. In the NRL, the Roosters thrashed the Cowboys 82-12 in Townsville yesterday. In the AFL, Geelong has put an end to Collingwood's winning run, beating the Magpies 97-72. The win catapults the Cats into a crucial top six spot. Forward Ollie Henry, ecstatic with the result.
13: It's a really good win, and I think it was something that was really important to us around this time of year, and I think we're just sort of building into, you know, what could be an exciting time of the year.
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10: Around the country, Canberra, morning frosts before becoming sunny, a top of 15 degrees. Melbourne, partly cloudy and 13. Sydney, sunny and a top of 18 degrees. Brisbane, partly cloudy and 22. Perth, a sunny day before evening showers, a top of 21 degrees. Adelaide, cloudy and 15. Hobart, partly cloudy and 15. Darwin, mostly sunny and 32.
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14: Hello, I'm Nelson Scott.
6: The US military says it's completed a heavy wave of strikes against Iran. US authorities say it's in retaliation for attempted ballistic missile attacks on American forces. Iranian state media is reporting three people have been killed, including a two-year-old girl. The two countries have engaged in escalating strikes since a ceasefire fell apart in June. Federal Labor MP Luke Gosling has been granted bail after being charged with assault. Chris McCarthy reports.
13: Luke Gosling was arrested.

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4: Good morning, I'm Dusty Fitzpatrick. The United States military says it's completed a heavy wave of strikes against Iran. US authorities say it's in retaliation for attempted ballistic missile attacks on American forces. Iranian state media is reporting three people have been killed, including a two-year-old child. The two countries have engaged in escalating strikes since the ceasefire began to fall apart. Australia has fallen further behind targets set under the National Housing Accord. June was the first month since February to record an increase in approvals. Master Builders Australia Chief Executive Danita Warne says we're falling further behind the goal of 1.2 million homes by the end of the decade.
9: Overall, we are around 86,000 homes short, so it is going to be increasingly more difficult to achieve that target.
4: The National Australia Bank says demand for new home loans has fallen 15% in 3 months. The bank says tax changes, rising interest rates, and concern about the effects of the Middle East conflict are to blame. Telecommunications experts say Optus needs to be given a significant penalty for last year's 000 outage. ACMA is taking the telco to court, alleging it breached legal obligations for emergency call access. RMIT Associate Professor Mark Gregory says the penalty needs to send a message.
16: We're talking about an industry which is a recalcitrant body, that it is, you know, that it has form, that, you know, major outages are the norm. And that the court needs to take strong action.
4: Testing has returned four positive results for the H5 strain of bird flu in Crested Terns from Kangaroo Island, South Australia. There are now 33 confirmed or presumed positive detections in Australia. All have been wild seabirds in coastal locations. There have been no detections in poultry or agriculture. It's hoped a blood test to diagnose Alzheimer's can revolutionise how the disease is treated. The TGA has approved the blood plasma test for clinical trials. Federal Health Minister Mark Butler says it will allow for local data to be collected.
17: That is what we want to see. We want to see more tests on the MBS. We want to see more treatments on the PBS that provide Australians living with dementia and their families with relief.
4: Also making news, the death toll after a powerful earthquake in southwest Japan has risen to 34, and the opposition is calling on the government to stand down NT MP Luke Gosling from his special envoy duties after he was charged with assault. In finance, checking the markets, the Dow Jones is trading up 626 points, the Nasdaq up 657, one Australian dollar buying 70 US cents.
18: If it's happening in Sydney, you'll hear about it on 2UE. You'll also read about it on 2ue.com.au and follow Classic Hits 2UE on Facebook.
4: In the AFL, Geelong beat Collingwood 97-72 at the MCG. In the NRL, the Roosters had a record-breaking night in Townsville, beating the Cowboys 82-12. It's the first time since 1935 that more than 80 points have been scored by a team in an NRL game. Roosters' Victor Radley pleased with their efforts.
19: Really proud of the effort. You know, you can have first half like we did and kind of get a bit lazy in the second half, which we weren't outstanding in the second half, but we kind of got back to our footy and then, you know, we ended up with 80 points, which is really pleasing because we could have just got a bit carried away and let him back into the game.
4: At the Commonwealth Games, Aussie sprint star Lachlan Kennedy has qualified for the men's 200 metres final. That is the very latest in news and in sport.
18: 2UE Sydney weather.
4: Around the country, morning frost and then a sunny day in Canberra and a top of 15 degrees. In Melbourne, partly cloudy and a top of 13. Mostly sunny in Sydney with a top of 18. Partly cloudy in Brisbane with a top of 22. In Perth, a sunny day with a late shower and 21 degrees. In Adelaide, cloudy and 15. Mostly sunny today in Darwin, heading for a top of 32. A shower or two on the forecast for Hobart, heading for a top of 15 degrees.
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2: Good morning, I'm Josh Bryant. Three international students say they were subjected to a racial attack in Sydney's CBD. Three men say that two women taunted them before crossing a road and yelling racist and sexually explicit abuse at them before a physical confrontation, which was captured on mobile phone footage. Police say they're investigating an alleged assault which left a man with a scratch to his chin. Egypt has been hit by a drone attack, marking the first time its infrastructure has been targeted during the US-Iran conflict. An explosion rocked a port on the country's Mediterranean coast, causing a fire in ships, including an American gas storage tanker. There are no reports of any injuries. So far, no parties claimed responsibility. But former intelligence official Beth Sanners told CNN it's not just the number of countries being dragged in, which is escalating the conflict.
3: Kinds of assets are also changing. So we're seeing this vertical escalation in terms of not just U.S. military bases, but also this kind of logistics or energy facilities.
2: A constitutional law expert is raising doubts about whether One Nation's bill would do anything to block Australians with terror links from actually returning to the country. Pauline Hanson wants to make changes, including creating a foreign fighter exclusion order for the federal court to impose. But experts have told the Herald if the minister isn't able to do it under law, a court isn't going to be able to either. The Prime Minister is now believed to be directly negotiating with the Premier Chris Minns on how a plan to keep the Tomago aluminium smelter running will be funded. It's understood an announcement on extending the smelter's life beyond 2028 is expected to be made sometime next month. The Greens say a proposed cut to the NDIS will have a devastating effect on the workforce as well as the community. Senate inquiry hearings have been examining the government's bill, which aims to cap the scheme's growth. If passed, it's expected there'll be about 160,000 fewer participants by 2031. Greens disability spokesperson Senator Jordan Steele-John says thousands more will be out of a job.
4: By the government's own admission, these cuts will have a devastating impact on the workforce, on support workers, on the allied health professions that form the core of our care economy. So many jobs will be lost if this legislation is passed through.
2: Also making news, the death toll from an earthquake which struck Japan's southwest has risen to 34 as sweltering heat hits thousands now living in temporary shelters. In finance, the Dow Jones up 656 points, the Nasdaq up 709, one Australian dollar buying 70.3 US cents.
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5: Good morning and happy Friday. The North Queensland Cowboys have been embarrassed on home soil in what coach Todd Payton has described as the club's darkest day. They've been flogged 82-12 by the Sydney Roosters in Townsville. Mark Nwangani-Tawasi and Sam Walker both scored hat-tricks as the Roosters ran in 14 tries. At the Commonwealth Games, Australia has won gold in cycling in the women's 4,000-metre team pursuit. Sprinter Tori Lewis has won her 200-metre semi-final, and the Diamonds have thrashed Northern Ireland 88-27 to clean sweep netball's group stage. In the AFL, Geelong has defeated Collingwood 97-72 at the MCG, the win lifting the Cats into the top six. And UEFA's 55 member nations have voted to boycott the World Cup if FIFA president Gianni Infantino proceeds with his plan to sell stakes in competitions to private investors. That's sport. I'm Mike Pearsall.
2: That's the latest news and sport.
0: 2UE Sydney weather.
2: A mostly sunny day, the chance of a shower tonight, light winds, a top of 18 degrees on the coast and in the west. The chance of showers during the day tomorrow, clearing for Sunday though, partly cloudy Monday, sunny Tuesday and remaining clear into next week. Right now, 8 degrees in town, humidity 72%. It's 5 degrees at Bankstown, 2 degrees at Campbelltown, 8 degrees at Gosford and Lucas Heights, 4 degrees at Penrith, 7 at Terry Hills.
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0: Like a summer love. But we'll take a winter one too. Classic hits, 2UE. It's Kathy, 18 to 6. Nice to have you along. Here's Friday, and here's some easy money to make this morning. The $1,000 Minute plays on this radio station. 10 trivia questions answered correctly inside a minute for $1,000 easy. Yesterday, it was Denise in Penrith. Have a practice run with Denise's questions. On a standard set of traffic lights, what colour light is at the top?
1: Green.
0: Complete the reality TV show title. Farmer wants a...
1: Why?
0: In the fighting sport, MMA stands for Mixed Martial...
1: Art.
0: Excalibur was the name given to the sword of which king?
1: Arthur.
0: Spell bravo, as in a job well done.
1: B-R-A-V-I-O.
0: Which former Australian Prime Minister held a beer-drinking world record?
1: Oh, cool.
0: The two members of Wham were George Michael and Andrew Who? How many days in August?
1: 31.
0: Which planet has the big red spot? Is that Jupiter or Saturn?
1: Saturn.
0: Name a stone fruit.
1: Plum.
0: Two members of Wham, George Michael and Andrew Who?
1: Having a
0: clue. Oh, guess any surname you can think of.
1: Walker.
0: It's always worth a try, isn't it? Two members of Wham, George Michael and Andrew Ridgely.
1: Oh, wouldn't have known that.
0: Yeah, we'd got Bravo wrong too, B-R-A-V-O. I think we added an I in there. Jupiter has the big red spot. And Denise, we've got to go all the way back to question one. On a standard set of traffic lights, what colour light is at the top? Yeah, the red one's at the top, not the green. We've got 6 out of 10, $60. The pay bumps up to $1,000 if you can give me 10 out of 10 this morning, and we do our $1,000 minute right near 8 o'clock.
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0: 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Sydney traffic.
1: In DY, a two-car crash, Warringah Road at Victor Road. Traffic affected both ways. At Horsley Park, a breakdown on Walgrove Road. It's northbound after Elizabeth Drive. Bexley, a car fire. Stony Creek Road closed eastbound between Staples and Coveney Streets. And some fog in Sydney's outer suburbs. Seeing it over the M12 and the Northern Road at Kemps Creek. It's over Richmond Road at Berkshire Park and over the Windsor Bridge. Want a degree that actually gets you working? A UNSW College Applied degree gets you job ready. 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Search UNSW College today. I'm Tim Govers. That's the latest traffic on Classic Hits 2UE.
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11: It's 6 o'clock. Good morning. I'm Josh Bryant. Police are working to track down a man who they say left the scene of a crash following a pursuit in Sydney Southwest. Dusty Fitzpatrick reports.
14: Officers say they tried to pull over a Mitsubishi Lancer due to its manner of driving at Busby. The driver failed to stop and a pursuit started. It lasted about 2 minutes before the car was involved in a collision with a minivan. The passenger of the van was taken to Liverpool Hospital to be checked over. The driver wasn't injured. Police say the driver of the Lancer left the scene before officers arrived. His passenger wasn't injured and has been released as investigations continue. Dusty Fitzpatrick, Sydney.
11: Three international students say they've been the target of a racial attack in Sydney CBD. The men say two women were taunting them before swearing at them and hurling racist abuse. A physical confrontation between the groups was recorded in mobile phone footage. Police say they are investigating an alleged assault on a 29-year-old man. Egypt has been rocked by a drone attack, marking the first time it's been hit during the conflict between the US and Iran. No party has claimed responsibility for the incident. There have been no injuries reported. The explosion on the country's Mediterranean coast caused fire in ships, including an American gas storage tanker. Advocates are urging the federal government to act on a motion passed at its national conference to increase paid parental leave. Party delegates voted to lift the entitlement from 26 to 52 weeks. For Parents Director Veronica Hoskick says they want to see the vote put into policy.
15: Just a motion at the moment, a party policy motion, but we hope that this reflects the government's stance and the reflection on how they see families. This would be an incredible thing for families to get 52 weeks of paid parental leave.
11: Almost three quarters of businesses in the state are warning they're struggling with a shortage of skilled workers. 74% of the 545 surveyed New South Wales businesses say they're facing considerable difficulties in recruiting new people. Defence Force personnel will be tracked during weapons training to examine the effects of blast exposure. Blast pressure readings on soldiers' helmets will be cross-referenced with blood tests and neurological data. The study is in response to recommendations that were outlined into the Royal Commission into Defence and Veteran Suicide. Also making news, RSPCA New South Wales is issuing an urgent call for more foster carers, saying their shelters are almost at capacity. In finance, the Dow Jones trading up 591 points, the Nasdaq up 670. One Australian dollar is buying 70.2 US cents.
8: At Sydney's Classic Hits 2UE, we love playing classic hits. And there's plenty more of them coming up straight after the news and weather.
16: The North Queensland Cowboys have been humbled by the Sydney Roosters with an 82-12 flogging in Townsville to open round 22. It's the most points conceded in a game for 91 years. Cowboys forward Reuben Cotter telling Nine it was embarrassing.
17: We were just so loose right across the park, and it's pretty obvious where they were coming, straight through the front door, and sort of just snowballed from the kickoff.
16: There's a civil war brewing in world football over FIFA's plans to sell private stakes in the World Cup. Europe's 55 member nations have voted to boycott the tournament if the plan goes ahead. And Australia has picked up 3 gold medals, 2 silver and 1 bronze on the opening day of the track cycling program at the Commonwealth Games. Meanwhile, the men's 100 metre sprint winner Cameroon's Emmanuel Assemi hasn't qualified for the 200 final. That's sport. I'm Mike Pearsall.
11: 6:04, that's news and sport.
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18: In DY, a two-car collision, Warringah Road at Victor Road, delays in each direction. Into Bexley, all lanes are back open along Stony Creek Road eastbound after a car fire at Laycock Street. Still expect some congestion through the area. The M5 motorway is getting busier, citybound through Casula. Meanwhile, the M4 starting to build past the M7 at the Lighthorse interchange, and there's congestion coming into Clyde eastbound along Parramatta Road at James Roos Drive. Fancy saving on chocolate? Aldi price. Has just got Aldia across the Moser Roth range. Now only $4.49 each. Aldi, good different. I'm Brittany Gorrell. That's the latest traffic on Classic Hits 2UE.
19: 2UE Sydney weather.
11: A mostly sunny day, the chance of a shower tonight, light winds, a top of 18 degrees on the coast and in the west. The chance of showers during the day tomorrow, clearing for Sunday though, partly cloudy Monday, sunny Tuesday and remaining clear into next week. Right now, 8 degrees in town, humidity 72%. It's 5 degrees at Bankstown, 2 degrees at Campbelltown, 8 degrees at Gosford and Lucas Heights, 4 degrees at Penrith, 7 at Terry Hills.
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Classic Hits 2UE. It's LRB and Kathy. Last day of dry July. Well done if you've abstained for the month of July, raising money for cancer research. It's such a good story, dry July. It started in 2008 in Sydney. Three British expats decided after a massive weekend celebrating a birthday to try and give up the grog for a month. And they got their heads together and said, let's see if we can do it for a good cause. We'll see if we can get our friends and family to chip in a bit of money. And if we can raise $3,000, we'll buy a TV for the local hospital waiting room. Well, it took off beyond their expectations. The first dry July ever raised $250,000. They were aiming for three. And it has just grown and grown and grown since. 3 days ago, on the 28th of July, the campaign for this year had ticked over $4 million across Australia. Well done if you have given up the grog and you're helping to make a difference. Good for you. Good for cancer research. And let's face it, pretty good for your hip pocket as well. 6:10 with Pat Benatar, Classic Hits 2UE.

0: It's the station you put on and turn up and sing along to. Classic hits to you. It's Cathy. What a good looking Friday. A top of 16 on the coast and 18 for the city and Penrith. So quite cool, but another one of those crisp, sunny winter's days. And the weekend looks pretty nice too. Might be just a slight shower or two tomorrow. Tomorrow night, Wenty Leagues will be absolutely rocking. The ultimate musical mashup is at Wenty tomorrow. Grease versus Rocky Horror. A live band doing all the huge hits from those two shows. People dressing up as Frankenfurter and Sandy from Greece. And we've organised a stack of tickets. The last of our doubles will go off this morning. 0488 151 151 is our text line number. You just text your name and your suburb and a little hello and you are instantly in the draw. We'll have our winner by nine. 0488 151 151 if you want to be there alongside Kim of Erskine Park and Gemma of Hurstville. Such a good night plan for Wenty tomorrow. 18 past six, and we're rocking into Friday morning with the Steve Miller Band in 60 seconds at Classic Hits 2UE.
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0: 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Sydney traffic.
1: In DY, there's been a two-car crash causing delays along Warringah Road at Victor Road each direction this morning. All lanes are back open through Bexley on Stony Creek Road eastbound at Laycock Street after an earlier vehicle fire. Looking to your round building quickly on the M5 citybound as you pass through Casula. Delays too for the M4 now westbound at the Cumberland Highway on-ramp. There's a little bit of fog around our outer suburbs like the M12 motorway and the Northern Road through Kemps Creek, over Richmond Road through Berkshire Park and the Windsor Bridge and Yarramundi Bridge. 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I'm Brittany Gorrell. That's the latest traffic on Classic Hits 2UE.

0: Sydney's home of classic hits, 2UE. It's a nice song. Faith Hill, This Kiss, 25 past 6. Commonwealth Games netball, our Diamonds have absolutely walloped Northern Ireland. Thrashed them, 88 to 27. And our gold medals have now passed the 50 mark. So we're bringing home quite the haul. Josh has our news and Commonwealth Games check-in next.
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4: It's 6:30. Good morning. I'm Josh Bryant. Attorneys general from around the country are meeting to work towards a national approach to working with children's checks. Chris McCarthy explains.
12: The chief legal officers will meet in Darwin to build upon previous reforms which block anyone who's had their check revoked from holding one in another state or territory. Ministers will seek agreement on a national baseline for criminal offences to bar a person from holding a working with children's check, as well as minimum national standards for the risk assessment process. They'll also look to strengthen information sharing between states and territories when considering an application. Attorney General Michelle Rowland says while all governments have made significant progress in the space, there's more to do to ensure a consistent approach around the country. Chris McCarthy reporting.
4: Egypt has been struck by a drone strike in the first time the nation's been hit since the US-Iran conflict broke out. The drone strike caused a fire on two vessels at a port on the country's Mediterranean coast. No parties have claimed responsibility for the incident. No injuries have been reported. The federal government is facing backlash from the states over plans to abolish higher private health insurance rebates for over 65s. Labor says the policy will save about $3 billion and help fund a number of aged care services. But the New South Wales, Queensland and Tasmanian governments are concerned it could lead to emergency rooms being overwhelmed because more seniors will be pushed out of private health. A state Libertarian MP is questioning whether key details of the ICAC inquiry into the New South Wales Liberal Party are being leaked to the media. John Ruddock claims evidence from the probe is ending up on the front pages of newspapers before it's even been heard by the commission. He's told Ben Fordham, the independent statutory officer who oversees the watchdog, must look into the matter.
13: When Nick Greiner set up ICAC in 1988, he put into the Act, Ben, that if any employee of ICAC or any agent of ICAC leaks to the media, it's a, you can go to jail for it because they wanted there to be no corruption in the anti-corruption body. Now, I think they've just sort of forgotten about this.
4: Police are working to track down a man who they say left the scene of a crash which unfolded during a pursuit in Sydney's southwest. Officers say the chase at Busby lasted about 2 minutes before the man's car was involved in a collision with a minivan. Also making news, police are investigating after three international students claimed they were subjected to a racial attack in Sydney's CBD, and a 19th century book hidden behind a chimney has now been returned to Kiama Library after more than a century. In finance, the Dow Jones is up 613 points, the Nasdaq up 679, one Australian dollar buying 70.3 US cents.
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14: Round 22 of the NRL has kicked off with a record-breaking result in Townsville. The Roosters humbling the Cowboys 82-12. It's the first time in 91 years a team has scored 80 points in a first-grade game. Cowboys coach Todd Payton has described it as the darkest day in the club's history. The swimming might be finished, but Australia is still racking up the gold medals at the Commonwealth Games. The Aussies have picked up 3 gold on the opening day of the track cycling program. A cool day for Aussie tennis fans with Alex de Minaur taking on the son of his mentor, Leighton Hewitt, in a tour match. He beat Cruz Hewitt in the second round in Washington 6-2, 6-3. The English Cricket Board has confirmed former Black Cap Stephen Fleming will replace Brendan McCullum as their test coach. And Peter Malnati leads the PGA Tour's Rocket Classic in the first round, carding a 9-under par 61. That's sport. I'm Mike Pearsall.
4: That's the latest news in sport.
1: 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Sydney traffic.
15: In Artarmon, Abbott Road, corner of Jersey Road, traffic lights flashing at the intersection into DY. Crews on scene following a two-car crash. Warringah Road at Victor Road, delays in each direction. M7 is starting to build quickly eastbound onto the M2 merge in Baulkham Hills. Some congestion too around Rosedale Interchange, particularly City West Link and the M4 tunnel exit getting onto the Anzac Bridge inbound. And seeing a light build up now through North Sydney, northbound up Warringah Freeway coming off the harbour crossings. 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I'm Brittany Gorrell. That's the latest traffic on Classic Hits 2UE.
16: 2UE Sydney weather.
4: A mostly sunny day, the chance of a shower tonight, light winds, a top of 18 degrees on the coast and in the west. The chance of showers during the day tomorrow, clearing for Sunday though, partly cloudy Monday, sunny Tuesday and remaining clear into next week. Right now, 8 degrees in town, humidity 72%. It's 5 degrees at Bankstown, 2 degrees at Campbelltown, 8 degrees at Gosford and Lucas Heights, 4 degrees at Penrith, 7 at Terry Hills.
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Classic hits to you, The Babies, 1979. What a year for music. What a decade for music. That's how we wrap up the weekend here too, Sunday night 70s. So if that is your era, you will love it. Sunday night, it kicks in at 6 o'clock and goes right through till midnight, 21 to 7. If you're around Barangaroo today or across the weekend, I want you to have a good look at Tower 1 and think of all of those crazy people who have signed up to do the stair challenge on Sunday. 1,000 steps. 40 floors straight up. Oh, thighs are burning just even thinking about it. They're doing it for a great cause too. It's for Giant Steps, who provide support to kids and adults with autism. Isn't that an incredible feat though? 1,000 steps straight up. They'll need the deep heat at the end of it. I thought we might play this one for them this morning from Kate Bush. Running up that road, running up that hill, running up that building. It doesn't

0: was a full moon overnight, very bright. Classic hits to you, The Police, 12 to 7. Morning, Kathy here. Mostly sunny Friday. That's nice news. 16 on the coast and 18 for the city and Penrith. Last day of the month, July 31. Let's do on this day. And we start in Hollywood with the MGM Lion. He roared for the first time on the silver screen on this day in 1928 at the start of the film White Shadows of the South Seas. In 1969, Elvis went to Sin City. He hit the stage at the International Hotel, which was his first live show in 8 years, and started the ball rolling on a career revival. A milestone birthday today for Ernie Dingo. He's 70.
1: Now, I reckon I've seen more of this country than most, but I still haven't seen it all. So, I'm going to grab a few mates to give me a hand.
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0: Are you a Harry Potter fan?
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0: The writer who said it was like being one of the Beatles, going from complete obscurity to superstardom, J.K. Rowling, 61 today. And happy birthday to one of our all-time favourites here at 2UE. Russell Morris has a birthday on July 31. He's turning 78. There's a little of the day's celebrations. Gavin Miller will have some more for us at midday with our Classic Hits Lunchbox, just over 60 seconds, and I have one of the best underdog anthems of all time for you at Classic Hits 2UE.
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6: A collision in Kellyville Ridge this morning, northbound Windsor Road towards Merrivale Road in Artarmon. Traffic lights are flashing at the Abbott Road, Jersey Road intersection. We've had reports of lights not working correctly through Hoxton Park as well, corner of 1st Avenue and 12th Avenue. Into DY, crews have been on scene with a two-car crash, Warringah Road at Victor Road. A breakdown's been reported through Northmead on James Roos Drive eastbound near Pennant Hills Road, and the M4 motorway checking your runtime eastbound from the M7 towards Homebush Bay Drive, 23 minutes. 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I'm Brittany Gorrell. That's the latest traffic on Classic Hits 2UE.

0: Yeah. We love an underdog anthem. Classic hits to UE Moving Pictures. It's Kathy, 5 to 7. You want to get a little bit loose on the weekend? Wendy Leagues has such a good show on tomorrow night. It's called Grease versus Rocky Horror, a live band doing all the big hits from both of those shows. People dressed up as Frankenfurter and Sandy and Danny from Grease. And we have organised tickets to get your name in the running for our last double. Text your name and suburb and a little hello on our text line 0488 151 151. Gets you straight through right now and we'll have the winner of our last Grease versus Rocky Horror double right before 9 this morning. Josh has a Commonwealth Games and other news check for us next at 7.
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2: 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Today, Russell's going to tell the story of how Molly Meldrum produced The Real Thing. 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
13: It's 7 o'clock. Good morning. I'm Josh Bryant. Attorneys General are preparing to meet to discuss a nationally consistent approach to working with children's checks. They'll seek to agree on standards for eligibility and on improved information sharing between states and territories. The meeting builds on previous reforms blocking someone who's had their check revoked from eligibility in other jurisdictions. A federal crossbencher says red tape and other government costs need to be addressed to help tackle the housing shortage in Sydney. The construction sector is warning Australia's fallen behind further in its housing targets. June was the first month since February to record an increase in housing approvals. Di Lees told Today Western Sydney is one of the areas being hit hardest by a lack of available homes.
14: The 46% of our families in Fowler rent, so therefore they are going to feel the rental stress, and we've got the highest rental stress in the country as well. I think that the housing shortages, we need to look at the costs of supply nowadays as well, the cost of building, the cost of supply.
13: Police are investigating after three international students claimed they were subjected to a racial attack in Sydney CBD. Three men say two women had taunted them before crossing the road and yelling racist and sexually explicit abuse at them. Officers say they are looking into an alleged assault, which left a man with a scratch to his chin. A survey suggests many employers in the state are struggling with a shortage of skilled workers. The Business New South Wales State of Skills report surveyed more than 545 organisations. 74% of them say they were facing considerable difficulty in recruiting the people that they need. The RTBU is claiming a rail company didn't properly consult staff before announcing job cuts. Up to 50 workers are believed to have been let go by Southern Short Haul Railroad. Construction giant Boral recently terminated its contract with the operator after a train derailment in the Southern Highlands. The Rail Tram and Bus Union spokesperson Farron Campbell says workers have been left without proper answers.
15: Basically, phone calls over dinner, you know, with members with their family and children saying you just haven't got a job. You know, they demonstrate that they're reckless when it comes to safety, but they're also reckless with the psychological health of their employees.
13: Australia is sending aerial firefighting assets and teams to help with the response to wildfires in France. The blaze is among the worst the country's experienced in decades. 24 crew members from the New South Wales RFS will be deployed over the coming days. And the effects of blast exposure during weapons training on ADF personnel will be examined in a new study. In finance, the Dow Jones closed up 613 points. The Nasdaq also up. One Aussie dollar buying 70.3 US cents.
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16: The Roosters have flexed their premiership credentials with a record-breaking win over the Cowboys in Townsville, 82-12. It's the first time since 1935 a team has scored 80 points in a first-grade game. Roosters star Victor Radley has told Nine they're pleased with their efforts.
17: Can have first half like we did and kind of get a bit lazy in the second half, which we weren't outstanding in the second half, but we kind of got back to our footy and then, you know, we ended up with 80 points, which is really pleasing because we could have just got a bit carried away and led them back into the game.
16: Track athletes Rose Davies and Jessica Hull have won gold and silver in the women's 5,000 metres at the Commonwealth Games. And UEFA's member nations have voted to boycott the World Cup if FIFA proceeds with plans to sell private stakes in its tournaments. Football Australia says it's seeking more information before determining its position. That's sport. I'm Mike Pearsall.
13: 7:04, that's the latest news and sport.
18: 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Sydney traffic.
0: In Wetherill Park on the Horsley Drive, a crash with delays each direction at Mimosa Road. A bus has broken down in Kellyville Ridge. It's shutting a northbound lane of Windsor Road at Merrieville Road. Into Artarmon, traffic lights flashing at the Abbott Road, Jersey Road intersection. Crews have been on scene following a two-car crash in DY this morning, Warringah Road at Victor Road. We're getting a busier run now for the M5 eastbound from Preston's towards the main tunnel. It's just tucked in under 20 minutes. The speed limit in school zones is 40 kilometres per hour between 8 and 9.30 a.m. and 2.30 and 4 p.m. Keep our kids safe, slow down and stick to the school zone's speed limit. I'm Brittany Gorrell. That's the latest traffic on Classic Hits 2UE.
18: 2UE Sydney weather.
16: A mostly sunny day with a chance of showers developing tonight. Light winds, a top of 18 degrees on the coast and in the west. Chance of showers tomorrow, clearing for Sunday. Partly cloudy Monday, sunny on Tuesday and remaining clear into next week. Right now it's 7 degrees in town, humidity 74%. It's 4 degrees at Bankstown and Penrith, 1 degree at Campbelltown, 7 right now at Gosford and Terry Hills, 8 degrees at Lucas Heights.
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Get excited. It's Friday. Sydney's home of classic hits to you. Kathy with the Pointer Sisters. Isn't this a great story getting around in Kiama this week? Somebody has walked into the Kiama Library with a book that is 150 years overdue. It's such a good story. This family that's been living in the same house in Kiama for quite a while decided to do some renovations, and they opened up an old fireplace that had been plastered over, and there was a tea chest sitting in the empty fireplace, and inside that tea chest, among other little bits and pieces, was this book that had been taken out of the Kiama Library 150 years before. So they thought, we'll do the right thing and take it back, and the staff were absolutely thrilled when they walked through the door with it. In the back of this book, there are a few little notes that say it's a threepence a week fine for a late library book. So they did the maths and they reckon the overdue bill at the moment sits at about $28,000. They did say, don't worry about it. We're just glad to have it back. Antiquities of Athens is the book. It's now an antiquity of the Kiama Library. They'll put it in a special display case with the story so people can read about it. Better late than never, even if it is 150 years. 10 past 7, Peter Gabriel's Salisbury Hill. Classic hits, 2UE.

0: Yeah, I love it, mate. I just love working to it. I've got a young crew of boys who work with me, and I'm educating them in proper music.
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0: Classic hits to you, 17 past 7, Ice House. Ivor and the crew getting ready to play live for us soon.
1: We've got something exciting to share with you. This September, we're playing the Fleet Steps right on the harbour. Can't imagine a better backdrop than Sydney Harbour at sunset.
0: Good time of year too. 30th of September for Ice House, and tickets on sale at the moment through Ticketek. There are so many great Aussie acts playing in Sydney before the end of the year, along with Ice House. Aussie Crawl, back together for the first time in 40 years for the Red Hot Summer Tour. Men at Work, Hoodoo Gurus, Masters Apprentices, Tim Finn, Ian Moss, all playing live somewhere around Sydney before the end of the year. Got to get out and support good Aussie music where we can. Top of 16 on the coast today, 18 for the city and Penrith. A nice sunny Friday. Weekend looks good, and we're 60 seconds from ABBA at Classic Hits 2UE.
2: 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You heard right. Leo's got rolls of carpet starting from just $8 a square metre, with vinyl planks $8 a square metre.

0: I'm Josh Bryant. The Federal Attorney General says people want concrete action to protect children and restore confidence in the childcare sector. Attorneys General are meeting to discuss a nationally consistent approach to working with children's checks, agreeing on standards for eligibility and improved information sharing. Michelle Rowlands told Today all states and territories have been working on a range of reforms.
1: We've got the National Continuous Checking Capability, which is a centralised IT system underway now, funded by the Commonwealth in pilot stage. So I'm optimistic that we can have substantial improvements in this area, and I look forward to this meeting today concluding that.
0: The federal government is moving to close a loophole which allows NDIS providers to bill for unapproved services. Some businesses are reportedly using the generic category of other professional to charge for activities such as equine therapy and golf lessons. The US military says it's completed a heavy wave of strikes against Iran. Iranian state media is reporting three people have been killed, including a two-year-old child. Egypt has been hit by a drone strike, marking the first time its infrastructure has been targeted since the conflict between the US and Iran broke out. An investigation is underway after a two-vehicle crash in Sydney Southwest, which unfolded during a police pursuit. Dusty Fitzpatrick explains.
2: Officers say the chase began when a Mitsubishi Lancer failed to pull over as directed at Busby. The pursuit lasted about 2 minutes before the car was involved in a collision with a minivan. The passenger of the minivan's been taken to hospital. The person behind the wheel wasn't injured. Police say the driver of the Lancer left before they arrived on the scene. His passenger wasn't injured and was released pending further inquiries. Dusty Fitzpatrick, Sydney.
0: The RTBU claims rail operator Southern Short Haul Railroad has failed to properly consult with workers before cutting jobs. The union says the company has sacked up to 50 of its staff. SSR lost a major contract with construction giant Boral after a freight train derailment in the Southern Highlands. Researchers hope a new program will put some leukemia patients into a treatment-free remission. Two-thirds of those diagnosed with chronic myeloid leukemia require lifelong management. But Adelaide University Professor Tim Hughes says previous studies have been a good start.
3: So over the last few years, we've come to understand that the immune system is really important in controlling these small amounts of remaining leukemia in patients.
0: And analysis suggests, the research output at Australian universities has risen by 579% in 25 years. In finance, the Dow Jones and NASDAQ up one Aussie dollar, buying 70.3 US cents.
4: At Sydney's Classic Hits 2UE, we love playing classic hits. And there's plenty more of them coming up straight after the news and weather.
5: The Roosters have put the competition on notice, crushing the Cowboys 82-12 with a record-breaking performance to open round 22. Mark Nawangani Tawasi and Sam Walker both scored hat-tricks in Townsville as the Chooks ran in 14 tries. Coach Trent Robinson says he was most pleased with his side remaining focused in defence.
6: You don't get 80 points unless you defend the other side well. When the game's gone, how loose were we going to get? And so the mindset to keep it to 12, I thought, was very, very good.
5: At the Commonwealth Games, Australia's gold medal tally has gone past 50. The cycling team now stealing the show with wins in the women's 4,000-metre team pursuit, the men's team sprint, and Tara Nayland in the women's C4, C5, 4,000-metre individual pursuit. That's sport. I'm Mike Pearsall.
0: It's 26-8. That's the latest news and sport.
4: 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Sydney traffic.
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8: In Dulwich Hill, a car and motorbike have collided Old Canterbury Road, corner of Helston Avenue. There's heavy conditions around Lenwaters Estate with a three-car crash southbound Cowpaster Road. It's just before the M7 flyover near Airfield Drive. In Cowan, M1 Pacific Motorway, southbound off-ramp to Pacific Highway, trucks broken down. Lights are playing up in Artarmon and Abbott Road, corner of Jersey Road. Traffic on the M5 is a little slow citybound passing the Hume Highway through Liverpool, but fairly clear thereafter getting towards the main tunnel. CMC Invest brings shares, ETFs and crypto all in one app. Start now at cmcinvest.com. 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I'm Brittany Gorrell. That's the latest traffic on Classic Hits 2UE.
9: 2UE Sydney weather.
0: A mostly sunny day with a chance of showers developing tonight, light winds, a top of 18 degrees on the coast and in the west. Chance of showers tomorrow, clearing for Sunday, partly cloudy Monday, sunny on Tuesday.

0: day and remaining clear into next week. Right now, it's 7 degrees in town, humidity 74%. It's 4 degrees at Bankstown and Penrith, 1 degree at Campbelltown, 7 right now at Gosford and Terry Hills, 8 degrees at Lucas Heights.
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No rain for Sydney today. Nice and sunny. Just a chilly start. Classic hits to UE. It's Cathy. What a healthy looking medal tally in Glasgow. The Aussies bringing home more than 50 gold medals now, and there's just daylight between us and second place on the medal tally. It's good to have the Para Games happening at the same time too. I feel like we can celebrate everybody this at once in this format. If you need a rocket under your backside to get through Friday at any stage, I want you to think about young Layla Sharp from Cranebrook. Layla is 18 years old. She's a para long jumper. She holds the Aussie record in her category, and she's just about to line up and jump in Glasgow this morning. Layla has cerebral palsy and vision impairment, and there she is about to jump for Australia. If that doesn't inspire you, nothing will. 22 to 8, we'll catch up with our sports guru, Timmy Gilbert. Thanks to

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0: I know you were tapping along to Olivia Newton-John just then, Timmy. There'll be some Olivia lookalikes at Wente tomorrow night dressed as Sandy from Greece. Big night happening there.
2: Oh, yeah, they sure will be. They'll be all out there. And, you know, I can remember late 70s, George Street, and I had the desert boots on, walking down to go and watch that movie. It was like a revelation, that and Star Wars. And weren't the Chooks Grease Lightning last night, Boom Tish?
0: Oh, well, there are thrashings, Timmy, and then there are absolute wallopings, and that's what they gave the Cowboys.
2: Oh, unbelievable. They completely annihilated North Queensland, 82-12. And the Cowboys are sitting in eighth, or they were before the start of that game. They became the first team to cross the 80-point threshold in 91 years. That date back to 1935, pre-Second World War. The Roosters equaled the all-time league's record by piling on 48 points in the first half alone. Sam Walker was just extraordinary, and when they put up the record books of his 36 individual points, he moved into a 1935 record bracket with the great Dave Brown. It was just ruthless, it was efficient, it was remarkable, and Andrew Johns on Channel 9, I was watching it last night, he was ruthless in his commentary. He just said, these Cowboys, well, thank God they got next week, because they were woeful.
0: And just while we're talking about setting records, it's just been the most extraordinary Commonwealth Games. More than 50 gold medals we're bringing home now. Timmy, we'll need a bigger trophy cabinet.
2: Yeah, 51 now. Rose Davies has won the 5,000 metres to get the dual set. What a performance by her. Tori Lewis, Lockie Kennedy, who we mentioned yesterday. Tori, of course, also got a bronze in the 100 metres freestyle for women, which was fantastic. They're both through to the 200 metres final, and there's gold all over the velodrome. So, yeah, they're just going unbelievably well. Of course, set up by the Dolphins, who have wrapped up their campaign. 76 total medals, including 37 gold. Kyle Chalmers wrapping it up with a dramatic dead heat goal in the 50-metre butterfly. That victory marked his 10th Commonwealth gold, eclipsing Ian Thorpe as Australia's most successful male Commonwealth swimmer. And I'll tell you what, that does make me feel old, Kath. I remember 1998, I was in Kuala Lumpur for the Commonwealth Games and saw the emergence of this teenager, Ian Thorpe, who, of course, went on to have a remarkable career.
0: And not far from our Commonwealth Games athletes at the moment, Timmy, there's an Irish AFL fairy tale being written.
2: To be sure. Kath, 18-year-old Kobe McDonald officially packed his bags for Melbourne after signing as a St Kilda Category B rookie. Now, this has got such a remarkable story to it. This guy is a precocious talent. St Kilda allowed the 193-centimetre athlete to stay in Ireland to finish school and chase one final Gaelic football dream with Mayo. Now, they've had the ultimate dry patch, Mayo, and they finally shattered Ireland's infamous 75-year Foxford Priest curse, it's called, by winning the All-Ireland final in front of 82,000 fans at Croke Park. And I've been to Croke Park. That does rock. He's the son of a Mayo icon. His next mission, he's broken the Irish hex. Can he do it for St Kilda? They last won a premiership when decimal currency came in 1966, so that's a 60-year drought. So who knows? The luck of the Irish, Kat.
0: We've been talking lots about our mates at Wente this week, Timmy, because it's Greece versus Rocky Horror there tomorrow night, but they've got another great night coming up halfway through August too.
2: Yeah, highly sought-after five-piece band, the Kamees, are coming to Wente Leagues on August 15. Vocal harmonies of classic R&B, soul, disco and pop will have audiences dancing and singing along, but you've got to get your tickets. WenteLeagues.com.au, the place to go.
0: Wente, great for live sport and great for live shows. See you Monday, Timmy, 10 to 8 with the Monkees. Classic Hits 2UE.

0: 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Sydney Traffic.
1: Set sail with Norwegian Cruise Line, Europe's leading cruise line, and explore the best of the Mediterranean, Greek Isles, and Northern Europe.
2: Heavy congestion moving up and down Campbelltown Road through St Andrews this morning following a car and motorbike collision near St Andrews Road. In St Mary's, a bus has broken down, shutting a northbound lane of Mamre Road at the Great Western Highway. Cowan on the M1 Pacific Motorway at the southbound off-ramp to the Pacific Highway, a truck breakdown. In Artarmon, lights are flashing Abbott Road at Jersey Road. We're recovering down Cowpasture Road southbound towards the M7 through Len Waters Estate following an earlier three-vehicle accident. JB Hi-Fi has got always cheap prices. 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I'm Brittany Gorrell. That's the latest traffic on Classic Hits 2UE.

0: hands down, the best songs in Sydney to start your day. Classic hits, 2UE, Roxette, 3 to 8. Josh is almost ready with our news update. I am 100% ready with $1,000 for you to take into the weekend because it's $1,000 minute time. 10 trivia questions to answer correctly inside a minute. You've got to get there before my buzzer goes. If you can do that, I will give you $1,000 to completely change your weekend. 1-300-102-222. Do you know the answer to this one? Which animal roars at the beginning of an MGM movie? So if you're going, oh, well, that's easy. Come on, let's play. $1,000 waiting. 1-300-102-222.
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5: It's 8 o'clock. Good morning. I'm Josh Bryant. Experts say the US-Iran conflict is escalating horizontally and vertically as energy targets in more countries are hit. A port in Egypt has been struck by a drone, causing a fire in ships, including an American gas storage tanker. There are no reports of any injuries and no party has claimed responsibility at this stage. Former intelligence official Beth Sanitz told CNN Tehran continues to respond to the major strikes being launched by the United States.
6: Again, today, Iran has responded with attacks on Jordan and Kuwait. And so we're seeing this tit for tat. And, you know, there's some big questions here because there's got to be an off-ramp at some point.
5: Attorneys General are meeting today to discuss a consistent approach to working with children's checks. They'll seek to agree on standards for eligibility and improved information sharing between states and territories. The Federal Attorney General Michelle Rowland says Australians want concrete action. Australia is sending firefighters to France as the country battles devastating wildfires. Two aircraft and 24 skilled aerial and ground crew from the New South Wales Rural Fire Service will travel to the country, the deployment to take place over the coming days. The federal government is expected to face pushback from some states as it pushes for renewables to help power AI data centres. Labor wants the potentially power-hungry sites to give at least as much energy as they take out. Ahead of a meeting next week, Queensland and the Northern Territory have indicated they may oppose a renewables requirement. Coalition MP Andrew Wallace has told Today the proposal doesn't make sense.
7: This government is really losing the plot because AI centres are like steel smelters. They need power 24/7.
5: Police are working to track down a man they allege ran from the scene of a crash which occurred during a pursuit in Sydney Southwest. Officers say the chase at Busby lasted about 2 minutes before the man's car was involved in a collision with a minivan. The effects of blast exposure during weapons training on ADF personnel will be examined for the first time. The study follows years of complaints about a lack of action on reports of blast injuries among military veterans. Blast pressure readings on soldiers' helmets will now be cross-referenced with blood testing and neurological data. Also making news, National Australia Bank says demand for new home loans has fallen by about 15% in 3 months, and a library on the state's coast has had a book returned nearly 150 years late. In finance, the Dow Jones closed up 613 points, the Nasdaq up 679. One Australian dollar is buying 70.3 US cents.
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2: World football could face a civil war over FIFA's plans to sell off stakes in the World Cup to private investors. European and American nations are rejecting the proposal, but an instant cash injection could tempt those from other confederations. FIFA President Gianni Infantino says privatisation is the natural next step to consolidate the commercial growth of football.
8: We believe that the FFE proposal would unlock the sport's potential in every corner of the world.
2: Football Australia says it will discuss the proposal with fellow Asian nations before deciding its position. And in rugby league, the Sydney Roosters have hammered the Cowboys 82-12 to open round 22 of the NRL, prompting an apology from Cowboys coach Todd Payton. That's sport. I'm Mike Pearsall.
5: 8:04, that's the latest news and sport.
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9: Delays outbound for the M5 motorway into Moorbank past Heathcote Road. We've got a crash here. Also expect westbound congestion for the M4, a multi-vehicle collision through Claremont Meadows at Kent Road. Move to the breakdown lane though. Also for the M4 Orchard Hills at the westbound off-ramp towards the Northern Road, a car's broken down. In Marsden Park, Richmond Road at Abel Road, a van has broken down. We've had a multi-car collision through Wilton on Picton Road approaching a Pembroke Parade. Heavy conditions in St Andrews with a car and motorbike crash. Campbelltown Road near St Andrews Road. 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I'm Brittany Gorrell. That's the latest traffic on Classic Hits 2UE.
1: 2UE Sydney weather.
5: Mostly sunny throughout the day. The chance of a shower tonight. Light winds, top of 18 degrees on the coast and in the west. Showers expected at times tomorrow, clearing for Sunday. Partly cloudy Monday, sunny Tuesday and remaining clear into next week. Right now it's 7 degrees in town. Humidity 74%. 3 degrees at Bankstown and Penrith. 1 degree at Campbelltown. 9 degrees at Gosford. 8 at Lucas Heights. 7 degrees right now at Terry Hills.
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Classic hits to you. Now it feels like the weekend's almost here. Patrick and Andes, Kathy, this morning, it's the 31st of July, which means Dry July wraps up today. Well done if you've abstained from the grog for the month and raised some money for cancer research. It's such a great story, Dry July. It actually started in Sydney. Three mates, Brett, Kenny and Phil, who were all British expats living in Sydney, they went out and celebrated a birthday, and apparently it was quite the celebration. And they said, what about if we challenge ourselves to not drink for the whole month of July after that? And let's do it for a good cause. They were aiming to raise $3,000 so they could buy a TV for their local hospital's waiting room. And in that first year of Dry July, they raised $250,000. Flash forward to this year, and it's raised in total more than $103 million for cancer research. So well done if you've been part of it this year. Good for your health, good for those going through a cancer journey, and pretty good for your hip pocket as well, not reaching in to get to the bottle shop. 8:09, classic hits to you, Split Ends.

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0: Good morning, Gloria. Whereabouts in Sydney do we find you this morning?
2: Good morning, Cathy. I'm at Brussels East.
0: And are you still under the doona, or do you have a pair of moccasins or something on? Because it is a freezing start.
2: You're not going to believe it. I've got a doona and an electric blanket on.
0: Have you got the electric blanket set to 3, the highest setting, or are we, what are we on?
2: It was on the highest. It went down to 1 now.
0: I don't have an electric blanket at my place, but I do love a wheat pack. I pop it in the microwave for about 2.5 minutes before I get in at night time, and I put it over my toes and sleep like a baby.
2: That's not a bad idea.
0: Yeah, love a wheat pack. All right, Gloria, on this chilly start to Friday, let's see if we can win you some money. I know you'll win something, but I want you to win $1,000. $10 for every...
2: I just want to do better than 20.
0: Well, let's see what we can do. It's $10 for every correct answer, but it is $1,000 for all 10 for my trivia questions. You've got the timer ticking along beside you there. Pass if you don't know an answer. We'll come back to it at the end if we have time. And I need to take your first answer. Let's go. Which animal roars at the beginning of an MGM movie?
2: Lion.
0: What's the largest internal organ in the human body?
2: Liver.
0: Starting with H, what sauce is used to make eggs Benedict?
2: I know that one. Hang on. I'll pass for now.
0: Baseball player Joe DiMaggio was once married to which movie star?
2: Pass.
0: Cameron Corner is the meeting point of 3 Australian states, Queensland, New South Wales and which other?
2: Queensland.
0: Pirates are often depicted with what sort of bird sitting on their shoulder?
2: Parrot.
0: Who

0: Shore. The 17-year-old is the second charged following reports of break-ins and thefts across Neutral Bay and Crow's Nest. He's due to face a children's court next month. Also making news, Coalition frontbencher Julian Lisa will use an address to urge the Albanese government to do more to help Indigenous Australians. And a library on the state's south coast has had an overdue book returned nearly 150 years late. The 1858 copy of Antiquities of Athens was found behind a fireplace during home renovations. Staff say they have no way of identifying the original borrower from Kiama Library, meaning no one will find face a hefty fine. In finance, the Dow Jones closed up 613 points, the Nasdaq up 679. One Australian dollar is currently buying 70.3 US cents.
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2: The Cowboys have been dealt their heaviest loss in the club's history, thrashed 82-12 by the Sydney Roosters in Townsville. Coach Todd Payton apologising to fans after the match.
3: It's absolutely unacceptable, mate. And as coach of this club, it's one of our darkest days, if not the darkest day, and I'd like to apologise to our members and fans that turned up and those that watched it at home. Yeah, just not good enough.
2: Nations from football's American Conference have joined their European counterparts in rejecting FIFA's plan to sell off stakes in the World Cup. Back home, another A-League club's been knocked out of the Australia Cup in the round of 32. Adelaide United beaten by South Melbourne 2-1. Runners Rose Davies and Jessica Hull have won gold and silver for Australia at the Commonwealth Games in the women's 5,000 metres. Michelle Jenicke finished fifth in the women's 100 metre hurdles. That's sport. I'm Mike Pearsall.
0: That's the latest news and sport.
1: 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Sydney Traffic.
4: Set sail with Norwegian Cruise Line, Europe's leading cruise line, and explore the best of the Mediterranean, Greek Isles, and Northern Europe.
5: Heavy delays trying to ease up on the M4 motorway westbound after a multi-car crash has now cleared in Claremont Meadows around Kent Road. We've also got a trunk breakdown for the M4. This is eastbound through Eastern Creek near the Twin Servos in the breakdown lane, but a 40k speed reduction. In Wilton, multi-vehicle crash has been shouldered. Picton Road eastbound at Pembroke Parade, queues are back around the Hume motorway. Mossman Military Road at Belmont Road, a car's broken down westbound, and Marsden Park, a van breakdown for Richmond Road approaching Abel Road. 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I'm Brittany Gorrell. That's the latest traffic on Classic Hits 2UE.
1: 2UE Sydney weather.
0: Mostly sunny throughout the day. The chance of a shower tonight. Light winds, top of 18 degrees on the coast and in the west. Showers expected at times tomorrow, clearing for Sunday. Partly cloudy Monday, sunny Tuesday and remaining clear into next week. Right now it's 7 degrees in town. Humidity 74%. 3 degrees at Bankstown and Penrith. 1 degree at Campbelltown. 9 degrees at Gosford. 8 at Lucas Heights. 7 degrees right now at Terry Hill.
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hands down, the best music in Sydney. Classic hits to you, Bellamy Brothers, and it's Kathy. Thank you to Dean on our text line 0488151151, giving me a nudge to remind you that the All Holden Swap and Show is on this weekend. This will be a ripper to Hawkesbury Showground. Over 800 old Holdens on display, and the weather looks pretty good too. We like to get them out in the nice weather. We've got an HZ panel van at home in the garage that Richard and I like to get out and go cruising in when we want to feel like teenagers again. Sorry, boys, you can't come. Only room for two. What a shame. 22 to 9, Cold Chisel, classic hits to you.

just whetting the appetite for Sunday night 70s. Redbone, classic hits to you. 13 to 9, it's a good-looking Friday. 16 on the coast and 18 for the city and Penrith. It'll be mostly sunny and the weekend looks nice too. July 31, there goes a whole month. Let's do On This Day. And we start in Hollywood with our old mate, the MGM Lion. He roared on the silver screen for the first time on this day in 1928 at the start of the film White Shadows of the South Seas. In 69, Elvis went to Sin City. He hit the stage at the International Hotel in Las Vegas.

0: He knew everything about everything, and he was happy to share the information.
1: The US president claims his Board of Peace has now reached an agreement on a plan to disarm Hamas and other armed groups in Gaza. Officials claim that Hamas could sign an agreement within days, but the militant group is yet to respond to today's statement. A signed deal would mark significant progress on Donald Trump's 20-point peace plan for Gaza. The Federal Attorney General is hopeful a clear agreement can be reached on a national approach to working with children checks. Attorneys General from around the country are meeting to work on standards for eligibility and improved information sharing. Michelle Rowlands told Today it's not a silver bullet, but every step helps protect children in childcare.
2: Across the government, including under my colleague, the Minister for Education, substantial reforms have taken place and will be taking place in future when it comes to childcare centres and those settings, including shutting down centres, withholding funding, banning mobile phones in centres.
1: Almost three quarters of businesses in the state warn they're struggling with a shortage of skilled workers. 74% of the 545 surveyed businesses say they're facing considerable difficulty in recruiting people. Business New South Wales says relaxing income rules for pensioners is one way that could help the issue. A teenager has been charged with attacking a shop worker as part of thefts on tobacconists on Sydney's North Shore. Dusty Fitzpatrick reports.
3: North Shore police began investigating after receiving reports of break-ins, thefts and assaults across Neutral Bay and Crow's Nest. The incidents are understood to have occurred between May and this month. A 17-year-old boy was arrested at Chatswood Police Station and charged with assaulting a retail worker and two counts of robbery. He's been granted conditional bail to appear before a children's court next month. Dusty Fitzpatrick, Sydney.
1: Also making news, police are looking for a man after a two-vehicle crash in Sydney Southwest, which unfolded during a police pursuit. And RSPCA New South Wales is issuing an urgent call for foster carers with shelters almost at capacity. In finance, the Dow Jones closed up 613 points. The Nasdaq also closing up. One Aussie dollar buying 70.3 US cents.
4: At Sydney's Classic Hits 2UE, we love playing classic hits. And there's plenty more of them coming up straight after the news and weather.
5: The North Queensland Cowboys have been embarrassed on home soil in what coach Todd Payton has described as the club's darkest day. They've been flogged 82-12 by the Sydney Roosters in Townsville. Roosters 5'8", Daly Cherry-Evans says it's one of the most memorable games of his career.
6: Purely based on the scoreline, very unique in my career, and I'm sure most of the boys in the sheds, it's a really unique one, but we're on a path. We're really happy with the result.
5: The plan of FIFA president Gianni Infantino to sell off the World Cup to investors has taken a major blow, with both the European and North American confederations rejecting the proposal. Geelong has moved into the AFL's top six with a 97-72 win over Collingwood at the MCG, and Alex De Minaur's defeated Cruz Hewitt in the second round of the ATP tournament in Washington. That's sport. I'm Mike Pearsall.
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7: In Mosman, a breakdown on Military Road. It's city-bound in the right lane before Belmont Road. The M4 motorway at Eastern Creek, a broken-down truck eastbound at the Twin Servos. The speed limit's been reduced past the site. And there's also a broken-down truck further along. It's on the Silverwater Road eastbound off-ramp. In Rozelle, there was a crash at the start of the Anzac Bridge. The vehicles have been cleared, but traffic's still slow from Victoria Road, the City West Link and the M4 tunnel. In Marsden Park, a broken-down van on Richmond Road. This one's southbound, approaching Able Road. Here's a great tax tip. 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I'm Tim Govers. That's the latest traffic on Classic Hits 2UE.
4: 2UE Sydney weather.
1: Mostly sunny with a chance of a shower or two tonight. Light winds, a top of 18 degrees on the coast and in the west. Showers at times tomorrow, clearing for Sunday. Partly cloudy Monday, sunny on Tuesday and remaining clear into next week. Right now it's 7 degrees in town, humidity 71%. It's 7 degrees at Bankstown, 5 at Campbelltown and Penrith, 9 degrees at Gosford, 10 at Lucas Heights, 8 right now at Terry Hills.
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your home of the Beatles, the 9 o'clock music marathon going non-stop with classic hits right up until 10. Welcome to Friday morning. Scotty, got some music to make you celebrate too from Bob Marley and the Wailers on the way. A Friday fun one from them. Jim Croce coming up as well, and Midnight Oil now. Ow, wow.

hits to you. We Hal Green on the 9 o'clock music marathon. It's Friday morning, weekend around the corner, and being the last day of dry July as well. If you've been off the booze for cancer research this month, well done. Congratulations. I reckon a lot of the pubs full tomorrow around Sydney. And the non-stop classic hits continue with Bread soon. This is the Crowdies at 2UE.